0: coming up this hour with Elena and Brantley Gilbert.
1: Yeah, as a songwriter, one of the most rewarding things ever is having somebody come to you and tell you that you wrote a song that changed their life.
2: Right. Find out the rest of the story in moments here on Backstage Country.

0: Backstage Country, Elena here, along with my co-host this week, Brantley Gilbert. Brantley, you've experienced so much life at this point, and you know, we're talking a lot about addiction.
1: It's interesting to think of it from the perspective of the fact that since you do share so much of your story and all of these people that you've never met, you know, can connect with you and are so grateful that you do because they don't feel as alone and it can also help them out of that dark space. But that's also an interesting dynamic because you don't know a lot of these people and you might be meeting them for the first time and they can tell you about your entire life and tell you why your life changed their life. But how do you handle those kind of relationships when they come at you, you know, not at you, but you know what I mean? When they come to you with such heaviness and in those moments when you're just meeting them.
2: It's a blessing because for whatever reason, they've put you on a pedestal and I'm careful. Yeah. About advice because we all are as different as our fingerprint, right? So you don't want to enable when you think you're educating or helping. But man, you know, my experience in these situations has put me in contact with people that do it professionally.
1: Yeah.
2: So if somebody comes to me with something, like there was a thing that happens fairly regularly where I will have veterans or certain people find my cell number and they'll call me and tell me, like, I had in particular one guy, or this has happened on multiple occasions, but the one I remember the most was a guy called me and he basically told me, hey man, I'm gonna be one of the 22 today and I just wanted to call and thank you for, you know, this, that, and the other. Well, I said, hey man, if you'll hold on, just give me a minute, you know what I'm saying, if you wouldn't mind, let me make a phone call. And I called a guy who I knew that ran a, you know, a veterans suicide prevention charity-based nonprofit. I got on the phone with him, and I was like, what do I do?
1: Yeah.
2: Like, and he was like, well, man, he said, here's the deal. He said, the truth of the matter is, if a guy's really in that place, he's more than likely going to reach out to somebody he served with or somebody that understands that position. This may be more of a cry for help than anything. But he said, you know, man, point him in our direction. You know, and so through the years, developed outlets like that where, one, selfishly, as a songwriter, one of the most rewarding things ever is having somebody come to you and

0: tell you that you wrote a song that changed their life.
1: Right.
0: In a good way.
1: Mm-hmm.
0: You know what I mean? But on the other side of it, like I said, like these people, I have a life that I wouldn't have if it weren't for these folks. Right. So if I've learned something, if I write something, and, you know, if I beat around the bush or I dress it up too nice, you know, for the sake of it being marketable or
1: right.
0: commercial, yeah. I have really screwed them over.
1: Yeah.
2: You're listening to Backstage Country. There's more coming up with Brantley Gilbert.
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2: Mitchell's only live and local color radar weather for your overnight, looking at showers and thunderstorms possible. Some storms could produce heavy rainfall at lows around 64. Southeast winds up to 15, gusting up to 25. For Friday, a very small chance of showers in the early morning, becoming mostly sunny through the day and highs around 79. Breezy with north winds up to 25, gusting up to 35. For Saturday, sunny and a high around 82. Sunday, it's going to be sunny, highs around 85. Monday, sunny, highs around 88. Weather details 24/7. 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

Hey, y'all, it's Brantley Gilbert. Stick around because we're going to share some new music. You're going to love it. The Backstage Breakout single is coming your way in just a few on Backstage Country.

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0: It's a great country hit. 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
1: It's Backstage Country. We got Brantley Gilbert here this week, and I'm so excited to talk about a bunch of the songs from the new album. But I do want to start with the song that's kind of leading the way, Good Damn.
2: Yeah.
1: Which is so great. And I know that this album, like a lot of it, is inspired by your real life love story. Was this a part of it?
2: For sure. You know, we spent some years apart and kind of got back together, and the rest is history. But, you know, this is one of those songs on the album. We wanted to have a few that were reminiscent, and also songs that folks that

0: aren't married with three kids can relate to. And this was just about shooting your shot, man.
1: Mm-hmm.
0: You know, whether it's an old flame or somebody that catches your eye in a bar, you know, it's supposed to motivate you a little bit, give you a little incentive to go up and shoot your shot and see what happens.
1: Well, and you had a very good outcome with that, so
0: yeah.
1: In the long run there. But speaking of flames, I mean, this video, I know fans have been loving it. I love it. First time you've used CGI with all of those flames that are everywhere in this. Tell me about shooting that one, because it looks like it was just badassery.
0: Well, the funniest part about it is my son, Barrett, loves that truck. So he was super worried when he saw the video that the truck was on fire and gone, you know. So it was awesome working with Kyle Kogan. I'd never done CGI before. So it was an interesting process. Yeah. One of the easiest video shoots, though, of my career. It was super short. It was a lot of downtime and then making sure he had every shot right, where I'd walk in, knock it out, go back to the bus. And It was an easy day.
1: Yeah, that makes sense, because it would be a lot of post-production, mm-hmm. right?
0: 100%.
1: Okay. So maybe more CGI in the future for you?
0: It's not a bad business model.
1: Right?
0: Not a bad day schedule for a video, for sure.
1: For real. Well, this song, I know people are loving it so much already, and I just have to say, I have like this new vocal stem from it, the I Miss Her Biscuits. I don't know why, but the way that you say that, like, itches my brain, and I like can't stop saying it. So I may say it a few more times this week, but let's hear it right now. Will you introduce this song?
0: Come on with it. Hey, y'all, it's Brantley Gilbert. And from my new album, Sins of the Father, this is my song, Good Damn, on Backstage Country.

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2: Mitchell's only live and local color radar weather for your overnight, looking at showers and thunderstorms possible. Some storms could produce heavy rainfall at lows around 64. Southeast winds up to 15, gusting up to 25. For Friday, a very small chance of showers in the early morning, becoming mostly sunny through the day and highs around 79. Breezy with north winds up to 25, gusting up to 35. For Saturday, sunny and a high around 82. Sunday, it's going to be sunny, highs around 85. Monday, sunny, highs around 88. Weather details 24/7. 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

0: It's Backstage Country. I'm Elena. We got Brantley Gilbert hanging out all week long, and it's a good week to be Brantley because you just released the new album, Sins of the Father, on Friday. The vulnerability, really, that you've put on this album, which can always be, it can be a really scary thing to, like, actually open up like that to the masses, you know. Did you struggle with that at all through this, or did it just feel real?
1: You know, we talk about the mental health crisis all the time. Like, you know, anxiety's running rampant, depression's running rampant. It's like learning to cope with those things. You know, I found the easy button, and that was my addiction. Mm-hmm. You know what I'm saying? And I feel like, just for example, like, I had a wreck not long after I graduated from high school, and I hit my head pretty hard. And it kind of, I don't have the greatest memory in the world, especially about things that happened before the wreck. A lot of the songs that I'd written before the wreck are what helped me remember things from before.
0: Whoa.
1: So, like, you know, a lot of it's hazy, but I can tell you how old I was, where I was, what I drank, and what time of night it was when it happened, like it was yesterday. Like, it, because I remember I was at, it was Crown Royal that we had stole out of Jeff and Kelly Potts's little cupboard or whatever. It was at their farm. I think they were out of town, and I'd put it in a Gatorade squeeze bottle that we had from, like, the football practice, mm-hmm. right? And I don't even think there was a mixer in there. And I was 14, and I remember jumping a fence in their pasture and landing on the other side of it and being like, wait, like, it stopped. You know, my brain was one of those things where, it, to this day, like, my brain's a million miles an hour.
0: Yeah.
1: And if it ever got negative, like, it's just, it was straight downhill. The anxiety, the depression that came with all that. And, man, I remember the night it stopped. Oh. And I can't say that there, I don't know that there was ever a time where I poured a drink. I was like, this is about to be fun. You know, it wasn't a social thing for me. It was a coping mechanism, and then developed into a full-blown freaking relationship. Probably one of the most, if not the most, personal relationship I had in my life. Yeah. You know, for years and years and years. From that moment, 14 years old, until December 18th of 2011, I drank every opportunity I got. You know what I mean? I used every opportunity that I got.
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4: Mitchell's Only Live and Local Color Radar weather for your overnight, looking at showers and thunderstorms possible. Some storms could produce heavy rainfall at lows around 64. Southeast winds up to 15, gusting up to 25. For Friday, a very small chance of showers in the early morning, becoming mostly sunny through the day and highs around 79. Breezy with north winds up to 25, gusting up to 35. For Saturday, sunny and a high around 82. Sunday, it's going to be sunny, highs around 85. Monday, sunny, highs around 88. Weather details 24/7. 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

Hey y'all, it's Brantley Gilbert. Stick around because we're going to share some new music. You're going to love it. The Backstage Breakout single is coming your way in just a few on Backstage Country.

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2: He's a ranch hand in a pinch, man. 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

Hey y'all, I'm Brantley Gilbert, your backstage country host this week, featuring cuts from my just released album, Sins of the Father. And up next, y'all, the story behind

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1: It's Backstage Country. We've got Brantley Gilbert here this week hosting as we talk all about the new album, Sins of the Father. And we've talked a lot about a lot of the emotions behind this album and everything. But there is a song that is a banger that I know that you've started playing live and people are already loving. But let's talk about Good Old Boys, because this stands out like crazy. I mean, even production alone, like it feels even different.

0: and like bigger, and just it's a wild ride. So tell me about getting this one on there, you know, in the middle of things.
1: This one was, you know, I'd said earlier we rode outside the box, and this one's definitely outside the box, the country. But you know, I grew up working on and playing on farms. Like, country's all I know. I like rock music, and I like playing rock music on stage. My band likes playing rock music on stage, and all of my albums have one, if not two or three, like just bangers that are unapologetically don't belong on the album. You know, we put this one right in between two songs that are drastically different on purpose, just to kind of shock you a little bit and be like, oh my God.
0: Like, it does. Like, you when you're listening in order, you're like, okay.
1: It's like the gun cocks, it's off to the races. But, you know, we approached a lot of this album from a writing standpoint of, you know, over the years, you kind of get into, I wanted to fall in love again with what I do for a living. And obviously I have a different purpose to do it now. And I've had a different purpose to do it, you know, through the years. You start working with these guys and they put in equity, you know, sweat equity and time equity. You know, they've been with you for years and you start doing it at a higher level for them, right? I wanted to get back to where this is, my job has been what's fueled my soul, right? For a lot of years of my life. And I got too caught up in the business part of it, honestly. And this label transition was an opportunity for me to fall back in love with what I did. And, you know, the first couple albums somebody does are usually everybody's favorite. There's a reason for that. And a lot of people say it's because you have your whole life to write those first two albums, which is true. But you also didn't know the rules. And you're right. You didn't know what was commercial, what wasn't. You didn't know you weren't supposed to do this. And it's also, when we approached this album, we wrote a lot on flat tops. You know, we went back to the old writing system, the old writing method of, hey, man, screw the rules. Like, they don't matter. In the new way people
0: consume music,
1: they really don't. You know what I mean? So if somebody tells me, no, it doesn't belong on the record, well, why? Why? There are no rules. You know, 41 years old and I have an issue with authority since I was born. Like, rules are irrelevant at this point, you know, especially when it comes to this song. And, you know, it's cool too, because I'm in a chapter of my life where I'm not long in the tooth or old by any means, but they don't nominate me for new artist anymore. You know what I mean? So it's like some of these kids coming up, I see them doing a little rock thing, and that's cool. But this is a reminder from them, hey, dude, you may be writing your story, but I wrote the book. You know what I'm saying? I'm the OG here.
0: Respect your elders.
1: And I'm back, bro, in a big way. So this is that song on the album that goes, hey, dog, I ain't been nowhere. Y'all just been sleeping on me. But, hey, remember me. I'm back.
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0: Only live and local color radar weather for your overnight, looking at showers and thunderstorms possible. Some storms could produce heavy rainfall, lows around 64. Southeast winds up to 15, gusting up to 25. For Friday, a very small chance of showers in the early morning, becoming mostly sunny through the day and highs around 79. Breezy with north winds up to 25, gusting up to 35. For Saturday, sunny and a high around 82. Sunday, it's going to be sunny, highs around 85. Monday, sunny, highs around 88. Weather details 24/7. 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
4: That's my name. Don't wear it out. Brantley Gilbert, y'all. It's been a blast hosting and hanging out with you.

0: coming up this hour with Elena and Brantley Gilbert.
1: You know what I mean? Yeah. Some people's rock bottom look way different.
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0: Brantley Gilbert is with us all week long. We're getting to talk a lot about the new album that just dropped on Friday. And Brantley, you really open up a lot on this project, not only about your love story and your life right now, but also about the addiction that you have experienced.
1: I don't know. It's not at all about shock factor to me, and it's not one of those things where it's a one-up story where somebody tells a story and it's like, oh, well, check, mine's worse.
0: You know? Yeah,
1: it's not,
0: yeah.
1: Not about that. We're all as different as our fingerprints. We've all know what our rock bottom is or what it's been to this point in our life. But somebody may tell you a story, you'll be like, man, that was the worst shit you've been through. It seems trivial to you.
0: Yeah.
1: Guarantee you didn't feel that way to them.
0: Mm-hmm.
1: You know what I mean?
0: Yep.
1: Some people's rock bottom looks way different than ours, but we can't forget that, hey man, that's still their rock bottom.
0: Mm-hmm.
1: To him playing a small part of incentivizing somebody or motivating somebody to work through adversity or out of a shitty spot, like, that's a hell of a purpose. And it's an opportunity. I feel like it kind of a debt of service in a way. Like, it's a responsibility at this point, I guess. I feel like, in ways. And you'll have people too that, you know, you write an album. We've had some feedback on these songs where people would be like, I wish he just stopped talking about his wife. And, you know,
0: oh, God.
1: How are we supposed to relate to that? And he's like, well, dude, it's my wife, but you have relationships in yours.
0: Yeah.
1: And maybe, you know, your story's not exactly my story, but there may be something you can take from mine that may make yours cooler or that could relate to yours.
2: Don't go anywhere. More Backstage Country is next with Brantley Gilbert.
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5: Mitchell's only live and local color radar weather for your overnight, looking at showers and thunderstorms possible. Some storms could produce heavy rainfall at lows around 64. Southeast winds up to 15, gusting up to 25. For Friday, a very small chance of showers in the early morning, becoming mostly sunny through the day and highs around 79. Breezy with north winds up to 25, gusting up to 35. For Saturday, sunny and a high around 82. Sunday, it's going to be sunny, highs around 85. Monday, sunny, highs around 88. Weather details 24/7. 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

Hey, y'all, it's Brantley Gilbert. Stick around because we're going to share some new music. 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

0: Brantley Gilbert is with us all week long. We're getting to talk a lot about the new album that just dropped on Friday. And Brantley, how do you react to musicians and artists that you know that are talking about their politics?
1: It's one of those things where at this point in my life, maybe I feel like I got something to say. And I did hear Kris Kristofferson say something. And somebody asked him several years ago when it was kind of a, not a trend, but you know, social media platforms were just beginning to get their way, where a lot of artists were kind of using them to speak politically and do things. And somebody asked him, what do you think about these artists, you know, using the platforms to be political? And he was like, well, I can't really put it down because I did that for years in my own way. He said, but I will say there's a different weight to it. If you're a songwriter, write a song about it. Mm-hmm. You know, that's what you're good at. So put it in a song. Mm-hmm. You know, if you're a singer, sing a song about it. So it was like, man, that just hit, that was heavy to me.
0: Yeah.
1: So it was like, man, you know, a lot of times I write songs about things I feel like I would be not as effective talking about verbally, right? Like, you think about the way a song comes together. If we're having a conversation, I may give you a thought that's not thoroughly processed for the sake of conversation, like just the natural flow of conversation. When I write a song, I'm on my timeline. I obsess over these things on a line by line basis. Every writer on those songs do. When it comes to one of my albums, they know they're getting calls from me at 2 a.m. and go, hey, this line hits weird. What do you think about this or that? And every one of the writers on this album, man, you know, I'm not necessarily at a position in my career right now where I'm over the last few years where I've been fire ass hot. So these guys taking time out of their schedule and getting in a room with me means more than they'll ever know, right? So for them to be that intricately involved and that passionate about making this project what it is and this album what it is, that's one thing people will never understand is these guys didn't have to do that. You know what I'm saying? Like they could have made more money pitching these songs to Morgan or Combs or somebody, you know, and they took time to do it with me. So, it's a little more than flat.

0: And it's an emotional point for me at this point. This album just has a different weight to it, and I really do feel like we circle back stylistically to the way we did the first two.
1: Yeah.
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8: Mitchell's only live and local color radar weather for your overnight, looking at showers and thunderstorms possible. Some storms could produce heavy rainfall at lows around 64. Southeast winds up to 15, gusting up to 25. For Friday, a very small chance of showers in the early morning, becoming mostly sunny through the day and highs around 79. Breezy with north winds up to 25, gusting up to 35. For Saturday, sunny and a high around 82. Sunday, it's going to be sunny, highs around 85. Monday, sunny, highs around 88. Weather details 24/7. 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
3: 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It's Elena, and we have got Brantley Gilbert hosting with me this week.
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0: It's Backstage Country. I'm Elena. We got Brantley Gilbert hanging out all week long, and it's a good week to be Brantley because you just released the new album, Sins of the Father, on Friday. First of all, congratulations, because what a huge feat. I mean, 15 songs, and I remember hearing a few of these for the first time in February, and that feels like a lifetime for me, so I can only imagine what it feels like for you. How are you feeling now that it's out?
1: Days have crawled. If it weren't for having kids, it probably would have been like watching paint dry. But yeah, it's been a long time coming. The freaking album release, we've done some cool album releases. We've never done anything like that.
0: Yeah, tell me about it.
1: That was a full-blown circus. We teamed up with Nitro Circus. First Form came in as a huge freaking sponsor. My buddy Andy Frizzella started that a couple years ago. It's a juggernaut now, and he's somebody that I care a lot about. He's actually a friend, but he's also somebody that I resonate with. And, you know, him jumping on board and kind of allowing us to take a budget and do crazy things with it.
0: We love a budget. That's a big budget.
1: We wanted to do it for free.
0: Yeah.
1: We wanted to be a come one, come all, bring your kids. We teamed up with Nitro Circus, and they literally launched motorcycles over the stage while we were playing with fire and the whole nuts. It was the show itself was utter chaos and insanity.
0: Yeah.
1: That meant nothing. Nobody's doing that. Uh-huh. So that was a new look. And, you know, everything around it was cool. You know, we had a car show. Some of the coolest cars you ever saw. Like, I brought my dually up with, you know, I got a black Polaris Ranger. We've been working with Polaris for years, and they've been really cool with us. So I trailered it up, and we've been doing some stuff with Cooper Webb, and you know, he's a Yamaha guy, so they hooked me up with a dirt bike that's probably going to kill me at some point. And we trailered it up, and, you know, just everybody brought rides of every shape and color and size and type, and just saw some of the coolest cars and trucks you've ever seen.
0: Yeah.
1: That was super cool. And then for the kids, we had a petting zoo and bouncy houses, man. So it was like, it was a full-on circus.
0: But that's truly like the, you know, completion of Brantley Gilbert. You got the family, you got the crazy, you got the good old boys, you got everything going. So it was the perfect celebration.
1: Exactly. It was my personality and my life all encapsulated into an experience.
2: 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More just ahead with Brantley Gilbert.
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2: Mitchell's only live and local color radar weather for your overnight, looking at showers and thunderstorms possible. Some storms could produce heavy rainfall, lows around 64. Southeast winds up to 15, gusting up to 25. For Friday, a very small chance of showers in the early morning, becoming mostly sunny through the day and highs around 79. Breezy with north winds up to 25, gusting up to 35. For Saturday, sunny and a high around 82. Sunday, it's going to be sunny, highs around 85. Monday, sunny, highs around 88. Weather details 24/7. 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

Hey, y'all, it's Brantley Gilbert. Stick around because we're going to share some new music. You're going to love it. 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

0: It's Backstage Country. We got Brantley Gilbert here this week hosting. I'm Elena, and I'm so glad you're here, Brantley, because the album Sins of the Father just came out on Friday, so it's all exciting right now, and everybody's really just starting to get to know it and live with it. But this title track, Sins of the Father, and it's really beautiful to hear you say that you think of this song kind of like as a prayer, as your prayer. So when you did write it and completed it, like, what were your feelings coming out of there? Did it feel like really there?
1: Oh, my God. Well, this was one of those that was straight heart to paper, right?
0: Yeah.
1: It's like, this is it's not just a prayer period. It's a prayer from a heart.
0: Mm-hmm.
1: It's, you're about to find out when they hit the ground, man. It's there's something on this earth that matters more than you. You know, we're all, I feel like, kind of born a little selfish.
0: Mm-hmm.
1: You know, and when they come along, it's like, man, this legit means more than I ever did. You know what I mean? And the decisions you make carry so much more weight because, you know, there's little footsteps behind you walking where you walk, you know, and it's coming out of that song before I saw any clarification was still in a place of confusion. And it was just a desperate prayer, like, man, please don't let the crap I did in my past, don't make my kids suffer as a result of it, please. But, you know, it's one of those prayers where it's like, I'll never do anything bad again.
0: Yeah.
1: You know what I mean? Which we've all said that prayer like 20 times.
0: Oh, yeah. Usually it's for much more sinister stuff, right? This is a beautiful prayer that you have created here.
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0: Only live and local color radar weather for your overnight, looking at showers and thunderstorms possible. Some storms could produce heavy rainfall at lows around 64. Southeast winds up to 15, gusting up to 25. For Friday, a very small chance of showers in the early morning, becoming mostly sunny through the day and highs around 79. Breezy with north winds up to 25, gusting up to 35. For Saturday, sunny and a high around 82. Sunday, it's going to be sunny, highs around 85. Monday, sunny, highs around 88. Weather details 24/7. 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

0: That was so much fun. We are already wrapping up this Thursday edition of Backstage Country. The week is flying. I'm Elena, along with this week's host, Brantley Gilbert.
1: You know it always. Meantime, we'll see y'all back here tomorrow on Backstage Country.

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3: Hey, Backstage Country. It's Elena. And this week's host is repping the great state of Georgia. So happy to finally have him back here. It's Brantley Gilbert.
4: 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Yes, ma'am. Right. I am excited to be here with y'all, sharing some great stories.

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2: Well, look who it is. Last call I thought I'd get. How's your mama? How you been? Girl, it's been too long.

0: coming up this hour with Elena and Bradley Gilbert.
1: Yeah, as a songwriter, one of the most rewarding things ever is having somebody come to you and tell you that you wrote a song that changed their life.
2: Right. Find out the rest of the story in moments here on Backstage Country.

0: Backstage Country, Elena here, along with my co-host this week, Brantley Gilbert. Brantley, you've experienced so much life at this point, and you know, we're talking a lot about addiction.
1: It's interesting to think of it from the perspective of the fact that since you do share so much of your story and all of these people that you've never met, you know, can connect with you and are so grateful that you do because they don't feel as alone and it can also help them out of that dark space. But that's also an interesting dynamic because you don't know a lot of these people and you might be meeting them for the first time and they can tell you about your entire life and tell you why your life changed their life. But how do you handle those kind of relationships when they come at you, you know, not at you, but you know what I mean? When they come to you with such heaviness and in those moments when you're just meeting them.
2: It's a blessing because for whatever reason, they put you on a pedestal and I'm careful. Yeah. About advice because we all are as
1: you
2: different as our fingerprint,
1: story or,
2: right?
1: Yeah.
2: Mm-hmm. So you don't want to enable when you think you're educating or helping. But man, you know, my experience in these situations has put me in contact with people that do it professionally.
1: Yeah.
2: So if somebody comes to me with

0: something. Like, there was a thing that happens fairly regularly where I will have veterans or
1: right.
0: certain people find my cell number and they'll call me and tell me, like, I had in particular one guy, or this has happened on multiple occasions, but the one I remember the most was a guy called me and he basically told me, hey man, I'm going to be one of the 22 today, and I just wanted to call and thank you for, you know, this, that, and other. Well, I said, hey man, if you'll hold on, just give me a minute, you know what I'm saying, if you wouldn't mind, let me make a phone call. And I called a guy who I knew that ran a, you know, a veterans suicide prevention charity based nonprofit. I got on the phone with him and I was like, what do I do?
1: Yeah.
0: Like, and he was like, well, man, he said, here's the deal. He said, the truth of the matter is, if a guy's really in that place, he's more than likely going to reach out to somebody he served with or somebody that understands that position. This may be more of a cry for help than anything. But he said, you know, man, point him in our direction. You know, and so through the years, developed outlets like that where, one, selfishly, yeah, as a songwriter, one of the most rewarding things ever is having somebody come to you and tell you that you wrote a song that changed their life.
1: Right.
0: In a good way.
1: Mm-hmm.
0: You know what I mean? But on the other side of it, like I said, like these people, I have a life that I wouldn't have if it weren't for these folks. Right? So if I've learned something, if I write something, and, you know, if I beat around the bush or I dress it up too nice, you know, for the sake of it being marketable or commercial.
1: Yeah.
0: I have really screwed them over.
1: Yeah.
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1: Mitchell's Only Live and Local Color Radar weather for your overnight. Looking at showers and thunderstorms possible. Some storms could produce heavy rainfall at lows around 64. Southeast winds up to 15, gusting up to 25. For Friday, a very small chance of showers in the early morning, becoming mostly sunny through the day and highs around 79. Breezy with north winds up to 25, gusting up to 35. For Saturday, sunny and a high around 82. Sunday, it's going to be sunny, highs around 85. Monday, sunny, highs around 88. Weather details 24/7. 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

Hey, y'all, it's Brantley Gilbert. Stick around because we're going to share some new music. You're going to love it. The Backstage Breakout single is coming your way in just a few on Backstage Country.

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0: makes a great country hit. 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
1: It's Backstage Country. We got Brantley Gilbert here this week, and I'm so excited to talk about a bunch of the songs from the new album. But I do want to start with the song that's kind of leading the way, Good Damn.
2: Yeah.
1: Which is so great. And I know that this album, like a lot of it, is inspired by your real life love story. Was this a part of it?
2: For sure. You know, we spent some years apart and kind of got back together, and the rest is history. But you know, this is one of those songs on the album. We wanted to have a few that were reminiscent, and also songs that folks that aren't married with three kids can relate to. And this was just about shooting your shot, man.
1: Mm-hmm.
2: You know, whether it's an old flame or somebody that catches your eye in a bar, you know, it's supposed to motivate you a little bit, give you a little incentive to go up and shoot your shot and see what happens.
1: Well, and you had a very good outcome with that, so
2: yeah.
1: In the long run there. But speaking of flames, I mean, this video, I know fans have been loving it. I love it. First time you've used CGI with all of those flames that are everywhere in this. Tell me about shooting that one, because it looks like it was just badassery.
2: Well, the funniest part about it is my son, Barrett, loves that truck. So he was super worried when he saw the video that the truck was on fire and gone, you know. So it was awesome working with Kyle Cogan. I'd never done CGI before. So it was an interesting process. Yeah. One of the easiest video shoots, though, of my career. It was super short. It was a lot of downtime and then making sure he had every shot right, where I'd walk in, knock it out, go back to the bus, and It was an easy day.
1: Yeah, that makes sense, because it would be a lot of post-production, mm-hmm. right?
2: 100%.
1: Okay. So maybe more CGI in the future for you?
2: It's not a bad business model.
1: Right?
2: Not a bad day schedule for a video, for sure.
1: For real. Well, this song, I know people are loving it so much already, and I just have to say, I have like this new vocal stem from it, the I Miss Her Biscuits. I don't know why, but the way that you say that, like, itches my brain, and I like can't stop saying it. So I may say it a few more times this week, but let's hear it right now. Will you introduce this song?
2: Come on with it. Hey, y'all, it's Brantley Gilbert. And from my new album, Sins of the Father, this is my song, Good Damn, on Backstage Country. You always

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1: Mitchell's Only Live and Local Color Radar weather for your overnight. Looking at showers and thunderstorms possible. Some storms could produce heavy rainfall at lows around 64. Southeast winds up to 15, gusting up to 25. For Friday, a very small chance of showers in the early morning, becoming mostly sunny through the day and highs around 79. Breezy with north winds up to 25, gusting up to 35. For Saturday, sunny and a high around 82. Sunday, it's going to be sunny, highs around 85. Monday, sunny, highs around 88. Weather details 24/7. 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

Feast winds up to 15, gusting up to 25. For Friday, a very small chance of showers in the early morning, becoming mostly sunny through the day and highs around 79. Breezy with north winds up to 25, gusting up to 35. For Saturday, sunny and a high around 82. Sunday, it's going to be sunny, highs around 85. Monday, sunny, highs around 88. Weather details 24/7. 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

Only live and local color radar weather for your overnight, looking at showers and thunderstorms possible. Some storms could produce heavy rainfall, lows around 64. Southeast winds up to 15, gusting up to 25. For Friday, a very small chance of showers in the early morning, becoming mostly sunny through the day and highs around 79. Breezy with north winds up to 25, gusting up to 35. For Saturday, sunny and a high around 82. Sunday, it's going to be sunny, highs around 85. Monday, sunny, highs around 88. Weather details 24/7. 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

Only live and local color radar weather for your overnight, looking at showers and thunderstorms possible. Some storms could produce heavy rainfall, lows around 64. Southeast winds up to 15, gusting up to 25. For Friday, a very small chance of showers in the early morning, becoming mostly sunny through the day and highs around 79. Breezy with north winds up to 25, gusting up to 35. For Saturday, sunny and a high around 82. Sunday, it's going to be sunny, highs around 85. Monday, sunny, highs around 88. Weather details 24/7. 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
1: 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Mitchell's

Only live and local color radar weather for your overnight, looking at showers and thunderstorms possible. Some storms could produce heavy rainfall at lows around 64. Southeast winds up to 15, gusting up to 25. For Friday, a very small chance of showers in the early morning, becoming mostly sunny through the day and highs around 79. Breezy with north winds up to 25, gusting up to 35. For Saturday, sunny and a high around 82. Sunday, it's going to be sunny, highs around 85. Monday, sunny, highs around 88. Weather details 24/7. 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

0: Folks, let's get started. Parents, thanks for coming. As many of you know, I'm Coach Mather. Tonight I want to talk about the season, of which I only have one expectation, that everybody gets stronger. When I say get stronger, I'm not referring solely to physical strength. Sure, we'll be in the weight room, we'll be running stairs, but we're also going to focus on developing mental toughness and grit. 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By cultivating the confidence necessary to overcome adversity in all forms. That's why I coach. That's my purpose. Every member of this team can lean on me. And I'll teach them how they can lean on themselves and each other.
1: This message presented by the SDHSAA and the South Dakota Interscholastic Athletic Administrators Association.
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3: Mitchell's only live and local color radar weather for your overnight, looking at showers and thunderstorms possible. Some storms could produce heavy rainfall at lows around 64. Southeast winds up to 15, gusting up to 25. For Friday, a very small chance of showers in the early morning, becoming mostly sunny through the day and highs around 79. Breezy with north winds up to 25, gusting up to 35. For Saturday, sunny and a high around 82. Sunday, it's going to be sunny, highs around 85. Monday, sunny, highs around 88. Weather details 24/7. 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
1: Mitchell's Only Live and Local Color Radar Weather for your overnight, looking at showers and thunderstorms possible. Some storms could produce heavy rainfall at lows around 64. Southeast winds up to 15, gusting up to 25. For Friday, a very small chance of showers in the early morning, becoming mostly sunny through the day and highs around 79. Breezy with north winds up to 25, gusting up to 35. For Saturday, sunny and a high around 82. Sunday, it's going to be sunny, highs around 85. Monday, sunny, highs around 88. Weather details 24/7. 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

Only live and local color radar weather for your overnight. Looking at showers and thunderstorms possible. Some storms could produce heavy rainfall at lows around 64. Southeast winds up to 15, gusting up to 25. For Friday, a very small chance of showers in the early morning, becoming mostly sunny through the day and highs around 79. Breezy with north winds up to 25, gusting up to 35. For Saturday, sunny and a high around 82. Sunday, it's going to be sunny, highs around 85. Monday, sunny, highs around 88. Weather details 24/7. 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

Only live and local color radar weather for your overnight, looking at showers and thunderstorms possible. Some storms could produce heavy rainfall at lows around 64. Southeast winds up to 15, gusting up to 25. For Friday, a very small chance of showers in the early morning, becoming mostly sunny through the day and highs around 79. Breezy with north winds up to 25, gusting up to 35. For Saturday, sunny and a high around 82. Sunday, it's going to be sunny, highs around 85. Monday, sunny, highs around 88. Weather details 24/7. 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

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But ain't got much memory of the scenes, come to think I missed them all. And damn, babe.

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3: Mitchell's only live and local color radar weather for your overnight, looking at showers and thunderstorms possible. Some storms could produce heavy rainfall at lows around 64. Southeast winds up to 15, gusting up to 25. For Friday, a very small chance of showers in the early morning, becoming mostly sunny through the day and highs around 79. Breezy with north winds up to 25, gusting up to 35. For Saturday, sunny and a high around 82. Sunday, it's going to be sunny, highs around 85. Monday, sunny, highs around 88. Weather details 24/7. 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
1: Mitchell's only live and local color radar weather for your overnight, looking at showers and thunderstorms possible. Some storms could produce heavy rainfall at lows around 64. Southeast winds up to 15, gusting up to 25. For Friday, a very small chance of showers in the early morning, becoming mostly sunny through the day and highs around 79. Breezy with north winds up to 25, gusting up to 35. For Saturday, sunny and a high around 82. Sunday, it's going to be sunny, highs around 85. Monday, sunny, highs around 88. Weather details 24/7. 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
2: Weather brought

Only live and local color radar weather for your overnight, looking at showers and thunderstorms possible. Some storms could produce heavy rainfall at lows around 64. Southeast winds up to 15, gusting up to 25. For Friday, a very small chance of showers in the early morning, becoming mostly sunny through the day and highs around 79. Breezy with north winds up to 25, gusting up to 35. For Saturday, sunny and a high around 82. Sunday, it's going to be sunny, highs around 85. Monday, sunny, highs around 88. Weather details 24/7. 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

79. Breezy with north winds up to 25, gusting up to 35. For Saturday, sunny and a high around 82. Sunday, it's going to be sunny, highs around 85. Monday, sunny, highs around 88. Weather details 24/7. 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
3: From the Mitchell Now News Desk, I'm Morgan McCarthy. Well, extreme heat continues to plague South Dakota, particularly Rapid City. Now, Wednesday was the 11th day temperature that reached 110 degrees or hotter just this month, which is a record for the city in July. Of course, we've had our own heat here locally, but Rapid City also recorded its hottest temperature of all time on July 25th. That was 112 degrees. Across the state, the hottest temperature recorded belongs to the town of Phillip at 114, also on July 25th. This prompted Governor Larry Roden to tell livestock producers to document losses due to extreme heat. He says producers have been struggling with the abnormal conditions and they should contact the Farm Service Agency for additional resources as well. Roden says he's telling the FSA to make sure all losses are properly documented, and he's been in contact with the USDA to make sure that they're aware of the problem. The USDA says that pasture and range conditions in South Dakota are rapidly deteriorating. In fact, only 18% of acres surveyed have been rated good to excellent. More than half have been rated poor to very poor.

0: And if you're looking for some slam dunk fun as a fan, South Dakota women's basketball fans, you can now start planning for conference play. The Summit League released its 2026-27 schedule with the Coyotes opening league action at home against Oral Roberts, and that'll happen January 7th. Some other home conference games include Kansas City, Omaha, St. Thomas, North Dakota State, and North Dakota. And checking that schedule for the annual rivalry game against South Dakota State at the Sanford Coyotes Sports Center, that's set for February 13th, day before Valentine's Day. And that's the latest from the MitchellNow.com News Center.
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0: The Shootout at the Lake, where the Bulls come to play.

0: and Tom Tillis on Thursday. Both Republicans holdouts on voting to confirm Blanche to be the next attorney general, saying they want a written guarantee that part of President Trump's $1.8 billion IRS settlement will be dissolved. The Asian Football Confederation joining Europe's governing body and North America's as well in opposing FIFA head Gianni Infantino's plan to let private equity buy stakes in the World Cup. Asia also calling for FIFA to take an urgent review of its decision-making. This is ABC News.
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14: Let's get this show started.

you know, whatever. Anyway, I digress. Good morning to you. It is the CarQuest Morning Show, and some much-needed rain came in yesterday and a little bit this morning as well. Still got some up around Canova, Ramona, Oldham, and Madison, and it's moving its way to the east. Now, for today, some isolated showers through this morning, then patchy smoke in the afternoon, gradually becoming mostly sunny. Highs around 79. A little breezy today. We have north winds 20 to 25, gusting up to 35. Now, toward tonight, we're looking at mostly clear sky, lows around 59. Northwest winds about 15 to 20. Tomorrow, we're going to be in Armour for their Prairie Festival. It's going to be a high of 82 and sunny. North winds 5 to 10. Sunday, sunny and breezy. Highs around 86 and a high of 90 for Monday. It's sunny. Weather details 24/7. 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We've got winter at 66, 68 right now in Mitchell. Right now, we've got our winds from the northwest, about 14, gusting up to 27. Hey, we'll have your rain totals coming up, because we always got, whenever I'm out, somebody's like, you guys never say the rain totals enough. And I'm like, well, there hasn't been any rain lately, so it wouldn't. But now I've got some, and I'll throw them out.

Warren Ziders and the Pretty Little Poison right here on KMIT. It is the CarQuest Morning Show for your Friday. And hello to you. I'm Mike. And as we roll right through, I promised I would give you some of the rain totals from overnight and what we got from the rain from yesterday as well. Well, only in Mitchell, we got about 0.74 on the rain gauge here in Mitchell. Letcher, though, getting an inch 92. Huron, we're reading an inch 58, but a little more surrounding the area. Chamberlain, an inch 85. And between Burke and Winter, right a spot in between there, they got 3.08 inches of rain. Right now, we're still got a little rain in our forecast at the moment, and we're looking up around the Oldham area. And right now, they're about an inch 27.

0: but a little less right to the south of that. Of course, back down to an inch and less. Hey, well, as we roll through your day, well, I hope you got some good rain through the overnight, and we could probably use just a little bit more to get us out of that drought phase, but we'll continue to keep you up to date on the details of all that good stuff right here at KMIT, also KMIT.com, MitchellNow.com as well. Hey, as we continue through this morning, good morning to you. Chase Beckham on the way. Stella Lefty coming up, and more.
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Stella Lefty, there you go with Boston. It's right here on KMIT. It is the CarQuest Morning Show. Our good friends at CarQuest, they get up in here in town just like you and get ready for a good day of work. And remember, for everything you need for your vehicle, both inside and outside your car, your pickup, your SUV, your late solar

0: craft, I don't know, something that you have with the parts and this and that. They've got the parts. They've got the tools. They've got the know-how to know what you need to get the job done. That's all at CarQuest in Mitchell. If it ain't red, white, and blue, it ain't for you. Hey, as we roll through your day, you know what? You were thinking to yourself last week, it's so hot. I would just love to get into the nice, cool ocean and just relax and get away from all this and just go somewhere and just relax. Well, now you can't do that either. This year's tourist season is in jeopardy in Mexico and the Caribbean, all because of record-breaking amounts of seaweed hitting the beaches. Now, experts say over 119,000 tons could come ashore this year. And talking to Brian, of course, Brian Barnes, the research assistant professor at the College of Marine Science at the University of South Florida.
1: When it comes

sent in massive amounts. It begins 24 to 48 hours. It begins to decompose and release toxic hydrogen sulfide gas, right? Which is a health concern. It can also leach heavy metals into the beach, sand, like arsenic.

0: gas, right? Which is a health concern. It can also leach heavy metals into the beach, sand, like arsenic.
1: Well, I got to tell you, when you start talking about releasing heavy metals and deadly gas and this and that, I was thinking, well, my uncle's back in town. But anyway, there you go. So there you go. As we roll right through your morning, good morning to you. Hey, I get paid by the joke. It doesn't mean it has to be funny. I just get paid by the joke. Hey, as we move right along, we've got your weather details coming up for the next few days. Luke Combs coming up as well.
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Humboldt, but kind of swirl around and move back over to I-29 and out of our way. But we'll continue to keep our eyes on that. Like we said, some isolated showers this morning, becoming patchy smoke in the afternoon, and gradually will become mostly sunny today. Highs around only 79. We'll take that. North winds 20 to 25, gusting up to 35. Tonight, clear sky. Lows around 59. Looking at northwest winds about 15 to 20. Then Saturday, looking good at a high of 82 and sunny. North winds only 5 to 10. For Sunday, breezy and sunny, a high around 86. And Monday, we're looking at sunny, highs around 90. The weather details 24/7. You can find them by going to our Centralitic weather page. 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We're looking outside our weather window at the moment. And like we said, that little bit of rain left in our eastern side of our listening area. Right now, Chamberlain's at 68. We got 68 in Huron, 69 right now in Mitchell. And we're looking at those wind gusts right now up to 30 from the northwest. Regular winds at about 15. And as always, we keep you up to date on your weather right here at KMIT with severe weather coverage brought to you by the Farm Bureau Financial Services with Agent Rocky Neuenhaus. 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

Morgan Wallen and Don't We right here on KMIT. It is the CarQuest Morning Show, and good morning to you. I'm Mike. Hey, we're rolling through the backside of your 6 o'clock hour. Hey, we kind of messed up yesterday playing a little musical chairs and did not get the closing markets from the Farmers Trading Company recorded for you this morning, so we apologize about that. We know it's a standard through the morning. We do have your closing grain bids from our local elevators coming up for you, though. One note on the ag news for this morning, South Dakota State University Extension has expanded the free nitrate testing by adding more drop-off locations across the state. The program helps livestock producers determine whether

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And once again, the South Dakota State University Extension Office expanding those free nitrate testing area drop-off locations. As always, we keep you up to date with your ag news throughout the days right here at KMIT, MitchellNow.com, and always from the Farmers Trading Company, except when I forget to hit record.

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8: KMIT. It is time now for your local market updates from the elevators across the KMIT region and your closing grain bids from your Thursday. Farmers Alliance of Mitchell, their corn closed at $3.95, down 4 cents. Soybeans at $11.76, down 4. And winter wheat at $6.45, up 5 cents. Farmers Alliance of Corsica's corn closed at $3.87, down 4. Soybeans down 4 to $11.61. And winter wheat was up a nickel to $6.30. Dakota Plains Ag Center of Tripp's corn closed at $4.01, down 3. Soybeans down a penny to $11.67. And winter wheat at $6.56, up 5. Poet Research Center's corn closed down 10 cents to $3.99. Agtegra of Alpena's corn closed at $3.86, down 3. Soybeans at $11.24, down 4. Winter wheat was up 6 cents to $6.41. And spring wheat up 6 to $6.41. New Gen Energy of Marion, their corn closed up 6 cents to $4.15. Cargill Ag Horizons of Emery's corn closed at $3.96, down 3, and soybeans at $11.29, down 4 cents. Poet Mitchell, their corn closed at $3.96, down 3. And that is a rundown of your local market updates from the elevators across the KMIT region and your closing grain bids from your Thursday.
9: There are

0: The Palace City Pre-Sturgis Party is back. Downtown Mitchell on Thursday, August 6th from 5 till 10 p.m. Catch the Turtle Peak Band to get the party started.
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0: Don't miss the One Wheel Revolution V-Twin Stunt Team, delivering motorcycle stunts that'll leave you speechless. 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The Palace City Pre-Sturgis Party. 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It's great,
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3: From the Mitchell Now News Desk, I'm Morgan McCarthy. We now have an update on a two-vehicle crash in Bonham County that claimed the life of a Nebraska man. The South Dakota Highway Patrol says a 49-year-old Omaha man died after Monday's collision at the intersection of Highways 37 and 52 south of Tyndall. A passenger was critically injured and airlifted to Sioux Falls, another driver suffering minor injuries. The cause of the crash remains under investigation. Well, former Governor Kristi Noem is getting a bronze statue in Pierre next month. The monument will be unveiled at the South Dakota Trail of Governors, and there is a ceremony scheduled for 10 a.m. next Friday, which is August 7th already, and that'll be at Hilger's Gulch. The statue is being made by sculptor John Lopez and will be placed near the intersection of South Dakota Boulevard and East Church Street. Her official portrait will also be unveiled at the ceremony. And fresh produce, handmade goods, local vendors. If you're looking to start your day with maybe an iced coffee and a stroll through the Corn Palace Plaza this Saturday, the Palace City Farmers Market opens at 9 and will run until 11. You can grab some locally grown and locally made products, and it's every Saturday through the end of September, weather permitting, of course, but organizers are encouraging you to stop out, shop local, and support area vendors throughout the season. You can find full details as well as weekend events to plan some family fun when you go online to mitchellnow.com. 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And that's the latest from the mitchellnow.com News Center.

0: test over FIFA's plan to sell a stake in the World Cup to private equity. Cordiero's a former Goldman Sachs banker who's stepping down as an advisor to FIFA President Gianni Infantino and is urging other senior staff at FIFA to speak out. President Trump announcing an agreement for Hamas to disarm and for Israel to withdraw troops from Gaza as a part of the U.S.-brokered ceasefire signed last year. There's been no confirmation from Hamas or Israel. A migrant crisis in Spain, where thousands of Moroccans have breached the border in the enclave of Ceuta. Armed, Karim is one of the thousands who crossed the Strait of Gibraltar to get there.
1: There is a lot of job in Morocco. So there is job, there is people who work, there is a lot of things. But that's not enough for all the people.
0: A warning to municipalities, hackers could be trying to infiltrate drinking water systems.
2: 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We got some rain that's over in Iowa that is kind of swirling back around in a circle, and it's kind of coming back through us again. Now, we're looking at that right now from Desmet through Oldham, Carthage, Howard, coming down right around the Salem area and back in the Humboldt, and since spinning back down closer to Sioux Falls and back into Iowa again. It's just kind of that last bit of the rain for this morning. Like we said, isolated showers this morning, some patchy smoke through the afternoon. We're looking at gradually becoming mostly sunny today, highs around 79, north winds up to 25, gusting up to 35. Tonight, it's going to be mostly clear sky, lows around 59, looking at those northwest winds, 15 to 20. Saturday looking good, a high of 82 and sunny. Those north winds, 5 to 10. Taking a look at Sunday, a high of 86 and sunny and breezy. And then Monday, high around 90 and sunny. 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Hey, we're working our way through your morning. Taking a look at our temps right now. 69 in Sioux Falls, 67 in Huron, 68 right now in Mitchell. We've got those winds right now at 16 from the northwest. We've got them gusting up to 30. Remember, weather breaks out, we break in right here at KMIT. 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As we said earlier here in Mitchell, 0.74 on the rain gauge from the overnight. And we're looking at Letcher at an inch 92, Huron at an inch 58, and Chamberlain at an inch 85. And like we said, between Burke and Winter, we saw 3.08 inches. So some scattered rain, a little deeper in some areas. We'll continue to keep up to date with the details right here at KMIT. Also, KMIT.com. Rascal Flatts now. What hurts the most? It's right here on KMIT. It is the CarQuest Morning Show.

0: Jason Aldean and Don't Tell on Me right here on KMIT. It is the CarQuest Morning Show. Good morning to you. I'm Mike as we roll right through your Friday. That's right, we made it to Friday. We've got your sports update right around the corner brought to you by Sodak Sports. Also new music from Matt Geiger. We got Justin Moore and we got good news for baseball fans in Mitchell. More baseball. That's right. Mitchell baseball fans can look forward again to the Bison Baseball Club exhibition game at Cadwell Park this weekend. Event marks another step in establishing the club's presence in Mitchell and gives local fans their first opportunity to see the teams in action. I got to find out what the schedule for the games are, though. That'll be good. The new baseball in town, and Bison Baseball Club. I'll check that out. I got to see what their logo looks like, too. That sounds like it'd be pretty cool. I see a jersey in my future as we move right along. Like we said, we got your sports on the way and more next.
1: 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This is Linda with Big Friend, Little Friend. 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

0: NationalNow.com Sports Desk. I'm Mike Kelly with your sports update for your Friday morning. Well, in amateur baseball, in the District 5B action wraps up tonight, and Alexandria plays Parkston Rays for the championship at 8 p.m. Before that, it's winner Colombe taking on Platt with a state AM spot on the line. The Twins escape with an improbable series win. Minnesota was down to their final out Thursday afternoon with a tough righty reliever, Lucas Irsted, on the mound for the Royals. No one was on base, and the team had managed only one hit at that point. Now, Irsted plunked Ryan Jeffers on the elbow, then had a Royce Lewis in a two-strike hole before giving up a single back through the middle. Josh Bell walked after being down 0-2, and Irsted was lifted for Fargo native Matt Stram to get a favorable lefty-on-lefty matchup with Cody Clemens coming up to the dish. Stram poured in two fastballs, and again the Twins were down to their final strike. He then hung a slider that Clemens deposited into the seats in right center of target field for a 4-3 walk-off victory. The Twins improved to 55-55, only 2.5 games back from the White Sox for first place in the AL Central. The Minnesota Lynx get to 9 wins in a row on Thursday night, and this one was a laughter. They rolled the Toronto Tempo 104-72 on the road. No individual numbers stood out. It was just a consistent team effort. 5 Lynx players were in double figures. Nafisha Collier, Courtney Williams, and Olivia Miles each had 16 points. No starter was in the game for more than 25 minutes. And in the LPGA, the final major championship of the season is underway at Royal Latham and St. Anne's in England. Gino Fitchkill opened with a bogey-free 64 to grab the first-round lead, while Hiroomi Ryu sits close behind, and the world number one, Nelly Korda, remains in contention heading into today's second round. From the MitchellNow.com Sports Desk, this is Mike Kelly with your Friday morning sports update.
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0: More, and this is My Dirt right here on KMIT, and it is the CarQuest Morning Show. Good morning to you. And out of the CarQuest Morning Show, don't forget CarQuest on North Main Street in Mitchell. There's no other parts store in Mitchell that is owned and operated by a person that lives and works right here in town, and that would be Chad, his son, and, of course, the rest of the family and friends as well. And we even count Tanya in there. She's a friend or a family. I can't remember which one it is, but you know, she's there. Also, don't forget everything inside and outside your car, your truck, your SUV, anything you got that needs parts and tools, they can get it in one spot. That's right there at CarQuest on North Main Street. Hey, don't forget, I will be out and about broadcasting live coming up tomorrow. And what's tomorrow going to be, right? A high of 82 and sunny. What a great time to be at the Prairie Festival down in Armour. Now, a lot of great events going on for the Prairie Festival. We'll be broadcasting live a little early, right before, of course, their little fair starts up and everything. We got some good stuff starting early, like the 5K walk and run and much more. Now, I'll be there from 9 a.m. until 11, talking about all that's going on at the Prairie Festival. It'll be fun for the entire family. They got the Kids Carnival, the Bike Parade, the Vendor Fair, a great car show as always, Beanbag Tournament, Poker Run, and so much more. Like we said, it is the Prairie Festival in Armour. Check out Facebook for more details on all the schedule. And we'll be broadcasting live there tomorrow from 9 until 11. Little preamble to the great event going on this weekend. Hey, as we move through this day, we've got great sounds on the way for you. Graylin James is coming up for you. Also, Brett Young and more next.
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a day. 105.9 KMIT and your forecast details from the Central Electric Weather page. Well, we're taking a look at rain right now. Coming from the north, it's kind of swirling back across the border from, Minnesota, up farther to the north around the Esteline, Bruce, Castlewood area, and then coming back around towards us down through Desmet and Oldham, Ramona, Madison, and curving back around Del Rabbits back over into Iowa and Minnesota. Well, with that in mind, that is our showers left over for this morning, and then some patchy smoke in the afternoon. We're gradually become mostly sunny. Highs around 79, north winds up to 25, gusting up to 35. We've been windy this morning. Tonight, well, looking for northwest winds, about 15 to 20, lows around 59, and mostly clear sky. Tomorrow, taking the tops off the Jeep, we're definitely having a good day. Sunny and a high around 82, north winds 5 to 10, sunny and a high around 86, and breezy for Sunday. A little warmer, high 90, and sunny for Monday. Weather details 24/7. 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And we're taking a look outside our weather window at the moment. We've got 69 in Sioux Falls, a little rainy. We're also looking at Chamberlain at 68. A little clouds right now up in the Huron area, 67 and 68 right now in Mitchell. We've got those northwest winds at 17, gusting up to 31. Coming up for you, we'll talk about some movies for your weekend. You can probably guess which two movies we'll talk the most about. Of course, good news for that, it's going to be fun to watch. Right now, Graylin James, Water at a Wedding. It's right here on 105.9 KMIT. It is the CarQuest Morning Show.

0: Brad Paisley right there with Start a Band right here on KMIT. It is the CarQuest Morning Show. Hey, we're on the backside of your 7 o'clock hour. And as we move along, Ella Langley on the wave for you. Some country gold with Diamond Rio and your birthdays and anniversaries coming up before the top of the hour. We'll have that brought to you by Culver's. Also, we talked about movies for this weekend and Marvel. And, of course, is expecting the blockbuster weekend with Spider-Man, A Brand New Day, opening in theaters officially today, though some places were showing it last night. Industry analysts project the domestic opening between $230 and $300 million, which could make it one of the biggest opening weekends in movie history. Now, the film has already generated record-setting advance ticket sales, and theater chains have added extra show times to meet demand. Speaking of that, well, there are two different theaters showing that in Mitchell, I should say, at the Odyssey. They've got two different theaters dedicated to it. One is the 3D Spider-Man Brand New Day, and the other is the regular screen version. And they're, of course, both right there at the Odyssey, right here in Mitchell. Oh, speaking of that, the Odyssey is still there, Christopher Nolan's film as well, which is done quite well for itself, one might say. Moana is still in the movie theaters, and so is Minions and Monsters, if you're looking for an alternative for the family. There you go. That's what you got planned for the weekend. I'll tell you what, a great-looking weekend, and maybe you'll spend a little time getting a little popcorn and movies as well. Hey, as we roll through, like we said, more great music coming up, and your birthdays right before the top of the hour.
1: Propane price.
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0: birthday!
1: Happy birthday
0: to you! It's the birthdays and anniversaries on your Friday. And, of course, it's all brought to you by Culver's. Now, you know the Butterburger is always the best choice. But if you want something else, we've got that for you, too. Don't forget about the great fish they've got as well. The chicken sandwich. Oh, my goodness. This is a good, delicious. You want to definitely try that out. And don't forget about the frozen custards and the shakes as well. They've got that a concrete mixer. Absolutely delish. And it's all right there at Culver's in Mitchell. Hey, we got to tell you, J.K. Rowling, not so cool anymore, but she is still the creator of one of the best series out there, a Harry Potter series. She is 61 years old today. Mark Cuban is turning 68. Of course, he built his fortune in technology before becoming owner of the NBA's Dallas Mavericks. Also looking at Wesley Snipes. He's been back in the news lately. He's celebrating his 64th birthday. Still looks great. Also looking at, do I have any other? Oh, Lobo. Do you remember Lobo, the singer, back in the 70s and whatnot? Me and You and a Dog Named Boo. We used to sing that all the time. All of us a good one. Anyway, look it up. You'll like it anyway. I might see if I can find that. Anyway, as he's 83 today. Also looking at birthdays a little closer to home for today. How about Dylan Gerlach? We must have messed up yesterday and missed it again. Sorry about that. His birthday was yesterday. But Dylan Gerlach, happy birthday to you. And I'm sorry that we missed it. I will get

0: also celebrating birthdays today. Looking at our birthday list again, we've got Jeremy Hardinger celebrating a birthday today, along with Lisa Raddick. Happy birthday to you. Tom Lenz is celebrating a birthday today. Happy birthday to Tom. Sam McLeod celebrating a birthday as well. I believe that's Aubrey. Excuse me. Aubrey Cook. Hey, big old 13. She's officially a teenager now. She's all grown up. There you go. Happy birthday to you, Aubrey. And looking also at Ree Prickett. Ree Prickett from Parkston, also celebrating a birthday today. And we go looking on our list and see who's going to win themselves a lunch break today from our good friends over there at Culver's. And it looks like Gary, me and Gary the Goat have picked Aubrey Cook. Aubrey, you get a big old shout out from our friend Gary the Goat. And a squeeze of Louise. And we thank you so much, of course, for putting in your birthdays and anniversaries here at KMIT. Remember, if you want to do so, you can just email us, mike@kmit.com. 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
6: From the Mitchell Now News Desk, I'm Morgan McCarthy. Well, if you ran into delays at First Avenue and Burr Street yesterday, here's why. That intersection was closed for about 8 hours while city crews completed construction work. You were asked to use alternate routes while that work was underway. Maybe you had to detour a little bit. Perhaps to Dairy Queen to treat yourself to a blizzard? Area Dairy Queen restaurants helped support Sanford Children's Hospital during yesterday's annual Miracle Treat Day. At least $1 from every blizzard treat sold was donated to Children's Miracle Network hospitals, and local proceeds here will benefit Sanford Children's Hospital in Sioux Falls. The annual fundraiser has helped raise millions of dollars for children's hospitals across North America. Well, here on the state level, a contract looks to make a splash in water. A $4.2 million contract to Dakota Mainstem could bring changes to our state's water infrastructure. A press release says the money will be going to a feasibility study to analyze the state's water supply. Dakota Mainstem will be assessing if new hydraulic installations are needed and what the impact would be if more water was drawn from rivers in our state. Shrink that to the local level, and South Dakota communities and conservation groups can now apply for federal grants to help improve water quality. The Department of Ag and Natural Resources is accepting applications for Clean Water Act funding. The goal is to reduce pollution from stormwater runoff and other sources. Local governments, nonprofits, universities, tribal governments, all welcome to apply, with a deadline of October 1st for those applications. And just a heads up, if you're traveling the state, South Dakota Department of Transportation is putting traffic signals in place temporarily ahead of Sturgis and the rally, so you can prepare and plan for slower speeds today. There will be message boards up for travelers. And that's the latest from the MitchellNow.com News Center.
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1: Marie Rydell, age 100, of Weston Springs, passed away on Thursday, July 30th, 2026, at Westcota Manor in Weston Springs. Mass of Christian burial will be at 10:30 a.m. Tuesday, August 4th, at St. Wilfrid Catholic Church in Woonsocket. Burial will follow at the Crow Lake Catholic Cemetery. Visitation will be from 5 until 7 Monday, also at the church, with a prayer service beginning at 7 p.m. Arrangements are by the Nuremberg Basham Funeral Service. Joanne Van Dyke, age 69, of Weston Springs, passed away on Monday, July 27, 2026, at Westcota Manor in Weston Springs. Memorial visitation will be from 6 until 7 p.m. Saturday, August 1st, at the Nuremberg Basham Funeral Service in Weston Springs, with prayer service beginning at 7 p.m. Arrangements are with the Nuremberg Basham Funeral Service. Heath Koth, age 54, of Mitchell, passed away peacefully Sunday, July 26, 2026, at Avera Queen of Peace Hospital in Mitchell. Funeral services will be at 10:30 a.m. Wednesday, August 5th, at River Tree Church in Mitchell. Burial will be at Graceland Cemetery in Mitchell. Visitation will be Tuesday from 5 until 7 p.m. at the church. Arrangements by the Bittner Funeral Chapel. Donna Groves Satter, age 97, of Weston Springs, passed away Monday, July 27, 2026, at her home under hospice care in Weston Springs. Funeral mass will be at 10:30 a.m. Friday, July 31st, at St. Wilfrid Catholic Church in Woonsocket. Burial will be at St. Margaret's Catholic Cemetery in Kimball. Arrangements by the Bittner Funeral Chapel. Raymond Donald Olowski, age 92, was welcomed to his heavenly home on Sunday, July 26, 2026, at Avera Borman Manor in Parkston. Funeral services will be Saturday, August 1st, at 10 a.m. at Redeemer Lutheran Church in Armour, with burial to follow at Graceland Cemetery in Corsica. Visitation will be Friday, July 31st, from 5 until 7 p.m., with a 7 p.m. prayer service at Redeemer Lutheran Church in Armour. Arrangements by the Kane Brothers Funeral Home. Nancy Withstruck, age 87, of Mitchell, passed away on Thursday, July 23rd, 2026, at Avera Queen of Peace Hospital in Mitchell. A private burial will be held at the Black Hills National Cemetery in Sturgis. Arrangements by the Bittner Funeral Chapel. Thomas Roger Holte, age 77, of Weston Springs, passed away on Tuesday, July 21st, 2026, at his home in Weston Springs. Services are pending under the direction of the Bittner Funeral Chapel. Robert Stephen Lorenz, age 70, of Parkston, went to his heavenly home on July 22nd at the Dotary House in Sioux Falls. His memorial service will be held at 3 p.m. on Saturday, August 1st, at Salem Lutheran Church in Parkston, with fellowship to follow in the basement. Later, there will be an open house celebration of life at Boog's from 4:30 till 7:30. Sam Smith, age 83, of Mitchell, passed away Thursday, July 16th, 2026, at Madison Hospital in Madison, South Dakota. In celebration of Sam's life, family and friends will gather in the Freight House room at the Depot in Mitchell on Saturday, September 26th at 1 p.m. to enjoy good food, drinks, storytelling, jokes, toast, and laughter. Arrangements by the Bittner Funeral Chapel. Joyce Arlene Dake Calkins, age 94, of Weston Springs, passed away on July 7th, 2026, at Avera Sacred Heart Hospital in Yankton. A celebration of life will be at 1 p.m. Saturday, August 8th, at the Foothills Bible Fellowship Church in Weston Springs. Arrangements are with the Nuremberg Basham Funeral Service.
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2: ABC News, I'm Sherry Preston. American oil and gas giants reporting massive profits while the war went on. ExxonMobil reporting this morning its profits were up 105% from a year ago during the second quarter. Chevron quadrupling its profits in the same quarter. President Trump claims Hamas has agreed to disarm in exchange for Israel pulling its troops out of Gaza. ABC Chief Global Affairs correspondent Martha Raddatz has more.
3: Details of the plan are slim, and Hamas has not gone public in support of the plan. If the agreement does come to fruition, verifying that the militant group has laid down its arms will be a challenge, as well as convincing some Israeli officials to back the deal.

0: At least 19 people have died after thousands breached the border between Morocco and the Spanish territory of Ceuta. Some swam from Moroccan towns, others flooded through gates. Spain's prime minister will visit the territory today. This is ABC News.
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2: 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Still got some swirling rain east of Mitchell. We're looking from Bancroft, Desmet, a little bit around the Iroquois area, coming down through Carthage, Howard, back through Madison, and then over into Sioux Falls, and then back over into Minnesota. And, of course, that's what we've got left over from the rain from the overnight. A little windy today as well. We're going to have some patchy smoke later on afternoon. Looking at gradually becoming sunny this afternoon. A high is around 79. And those north winds up to 25, gusting up to 35. Tonight, mostly clear sky. Looking for lows around 59. And northwest winds about 15 to 20. For Saturday, a sunny day for our Prairie Festival down in Armour. We're looking for a sunny day, high of 82. For Sunday, sunny and breezy, highs around 86. And a little warmer, high of 90, and sunny for Monday. 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Also, MitchellNell.com. 67 in Huron. We got Chamberlain at 69. And right now, Mitchell, we're at 68 and cloudy. How about those winds from the northwest? About 18. We've got them gusting up to 32. We keep you up to date on the weather details and more all right here at KMIT. And as we roll through, we've got another look at your sports on the way for you as well. In the meantime, here's James Otto. Just got started loving you right here on the CarQuest Morning Show.

0: Swift and I Knew It, I Knew You, right here on KMIT. It is the CarQuest Morning Show. Hey, by the way, Taylor has gotten a good accolades lately. Not only she always gets nominated for all kinds of big awards, but this one's pretty good. She's become the youngest woman ever inducted into the Songwriters Hall of Fame when she was honored in New York at the age of 36. During her speech, she thanked her family for relocating to Nashville to support her career and encourage young writers to protect the work they genuinely love. And that, there you go. That's a good one right there for Taylor. Hey, as we do roll right through this hour, in your 8 o'clock hour, thanks for keeping us on your radio as we move right along. Of course, we've got your sports update on the way for you, brought to you by Sodak Sports, the latest from Blake Shelton and more.
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0: The Palace City Pre-Sturgis Party is back. 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
10: 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Well, in amateur baseball, in the District 5B action wraps up tonight, and Alexandria plays Parkston Rays for the championship at 8 p.m. Before that, it's winner Cologne taking on Platt with a state AM spot on the line. The Twins escape with an improbable series win. Minnesota was down to their final out Thursday afternoon with a tough righty reliever, Lucas Irsted, on the mound for the Royals. No one was on base, and the team had managed only one hit at that point. Now, Irsted plunked Ryan Jeffers on the elbow, then had a Royce Lewis in a two-strike hole before giving up a single back through the middle. Josh Bell walked after being down 0-2, and Irsted was lifted for Fargo native Matt Stram to get a favorable lefty-on-lefty matchup with Cody Clemens coming up to the dish. Stram poured in two fastballs, and again the Twins were down to their final strike. He then hung a slider that Clemens deposited into the seats in right center of Target Field for a 4-3 walk-off victory. The Twins improved to 55-55, only 2.5 games back from the White Sox for first place in the AL Central. The Minnesota Lynx get to 9 wins in a row on Thursday night, and this one was a laughter. They rolled the Toronto Tempo 104-72 on the road. No individual numbers stood out. It was just a consistent team effort. 5 Lynx players were in double figures. Nafisha Collier, Courtney Williams, and Olivia Miles each had 16 points. No starter was in the game for more than 25 minutes. And in the LPGA, the final major championship of the season is underway at Royal Latham and St. Anne's in England. Gino Thitkill opened with a bogey-free 64 to grab the first-round lead, while Hiram Ryu sits close behind, and the world number one, Nelly Korda, remains in contention heading into today's second round. From the MitchellNow.com Sports Desk, this is Mike Kelly with your Friday morning sports update.
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0: Kane Brown right there, and I can feel it right here on KMIT. But it is the CarQuest Morning Show, and I can feel it when something ain't right in your vehicle. That's right. You know that feeling. Nobody else understands your car like you understand your car or truck. When you're driving and something ain't right, you're the only one who knows it. And then you have to try to explain that to somebody to figure out what the problem is. Well, I'll tell you who you can explain it to and get the right answers. And that's our good friend Chad and all the gang right there at CarQuest. They are so darn smart when it comes to this stuff. You go and you say, it's making the noise, whatever it is that you've got making the noise. And you'll be like, oh, well, it's this, this, and this. You probably need this, and here's the tool for it. All right, well, thank you. There you go. CarQuest, right there on North Main Street in Mitchell. Those sounds aren't accurate sounds. You know what I'm saying. It's only you know what those sounds are. Hey, by the way, I am the proud father of kids, great kids, but also a mutt. That's right, Alfie. Alfie, the wonder dog. He is getting older, and he's getting crankier. He's just a cranky old man. But that's all right. I still love that little dog. Anyway, but he is a mutt. And it is, by the way, National Mutt Day, or National Mixed Breed Day, to be exact. And we've got a little old school film here from the Pukwana School District that we found, of course, talking about some of the famous mutts.
1: It's National Mixed Breed Day, or National Mutt Day. Look, there's a Chihuahua mixed with a Great Dane. Wouldn't you have liked to see how that was made possible? There's Benji, a mixed breed found in the Burbank Animal Show. He's a movie star, and now he's doing butt wheelies on the carpet. Hey, there's the dog that played Old Yeller. He was a Labrador Retriever mixed with a Mastiff. Look, he's lifting his leg and doing his business on the actor's leg. Looks like someone's going to need a costume change. Remember to go to a shelter and rescue a mixed breed dog today.
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Highs of only 79. North winds up to 25, gusting up to 35. We've already got them gusting up to 33 at the moment. Now tonight, a clear sky, lows around 59. Northwest winds up to 20. For Saturday, beautiful day, high around 82 and sunny, north winds 5 to 10. For Sunday, a breezy day and sunny, highs around 86. And for Monday, high around 90 and sunny. Weather details 24/7. 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We're looking at about 18 miles an hour from the northwest and gusting up to 33, as we said. You know, I think we got a little bit more rain that was in our rain gauge. We're only reading just a little less than an inch here in Mitchell from the overnight and yesterday. But, I'll tell you what, I think it was probably a little bit more. Just all, I guess, depends on how much actually hits in the gauge, right? But, of course, we keep you up to date with all your weather details right here at KMIT. We've got to roll back into music. And here we go with Brantley Gilbert. It's Good Damn right here on KMIT. It is the CarQuest Morning Show.

0: you right here on KMIT. It is the CarQuest Morning Show, and good morning, team. Working our way through the backside of your 8 o'clock hour for your Friday. And we've got great music on the way. Josh Turner, also Lainey Wilson, and we're also going to be taking a look at your farm news. We've got the market updates with the Farmers Trading Company of Mitchell for you. Of course, the opening markets just opened a little bit ago. And we'll be talking to them with a full report. Also looking at your USDA wetlands rules have been issued. The USDA has issued an interim final rule updating wetland conservation requirements. Now, the agency says the changes are intended to provide additional clarity for producers participating in the USDA farm programs while reflecting recent court decisions. We'll wait to see how all that works out, because when they say clarity, you always have to wonder, is it really clear? But it is to them, but not to us. Anyway, we'll have more updates for you with the Farmers Trading Company coming up next right here on KMIT.
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2: 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And Morgan Wallen playing hooky this weekend on Crooked Chase.
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1: Good morning, everyone. Looks like wheat and corn markets taking it pretty hard this morning, but soybean market hanging around there. Right now, I show September corn 5 pennies lower, 4.40¾. Deese corn down 5 pennies at 4.63½, and the March corn down 5 cents at 4.79½. Soybeans, we have September up 0.5 cent, 11.72¾. November up 0.25 cent, 11.88¾. And the March down 0.25 cent at 12.08. Bean oil contract 66 points lower, 67.56. Meal contract $1.90 lower, 3.15.60. Oats contract 3 pennies higher, 3.15¼. And looking at the wheat market, Chicago down 21¼ cents, 6.42¼. And the Kansas City down 22½ cents, 7.08¼. We did have a flash sale of some soybeans this morning, 252,000 metric tons going to unknown destination there. Other than that, I think weakness in the corn market coming from some of the rains heading across the Midwest here, pretty widespread rains catching most of the corn belt today and yesterday, so definitely putting some pressure on the market there. Wheat to look like more of a technical turnaround. Yesterday looked like we were going to break out of things to the upside there, and they just ran out of steam and faded all day and printed a pretty ugly bar on the charts there for the wheat market yesterday. So I think you're just seeing some technical selling or a flush from that. Soybean market hanging in there, I think, just on better exports, as well as a tweet out from Treasury Secretary Scott Bessent. Sounds like he spoke with some of the Chinese advisors yesterday, and it looks like they still are committing to purchasing the egg products they talked about this spring. So I think the market like to see that little bit of confidence put back in the market that China is going to uphold their end of the deal so far. Looking over at the livestock markets, cattle markets having a pretty quiet start to the day so far. August feeders 35 cents higher, 346.82. September up 35 cents, 342.80. And the October's up 37 cents, 334.40. Live cattle, I see August up 30 cents, 231.52. October's up 7 cents, 227.52. And the D's up 12 cents to 226.85. Looking at cutout values yesterday, we had choice down $2.93 to $3.60.50, and the select down $1.08 to $3.41.33. I really like to see those cutout values hold that $3.60 area there for the choice. Definitely kind of a pivotal area. I felt like that market was stabilizing around there, but definitely flirting with danger a little bit. As far as cash is concerned, sounds like there's some rumors out of maybe some 235 trades so far this week. Definitely would be a supportive factor. Probably some of the strength we saw on the board yesterday is just that August contract coming up there to try and converge with cash here in a couple of weeks. So we'll see how that all shakes out. Market definitely feels a little more stable than it did a couple of weeks ago, but no runaways yet in that livestock complex. Hog market having a quiet day after yesterday's sell-off. August up 12 cents, 98.55. October up 12 cents, 83.47. And the D's down 20 cents to 74.32. Energy markets, crude been all over the place. We were $2 lower last night. Now looks like we're $2 higher, 85.64 a barrel. Diesel market, $0.08 higher, 4.21 futures. Gasoline market unchanged right now at 3.12 futures. Looking at the stock market, we have the Dow Jones up 17 points, 52,229. U.S. dollar up 58 points, 130. Gold market, $80 lower an ounce, $4,080. And the silver market, $1.58 lower, $57.43. That's going to do it for this market update. If we could be of any further assistance to you, give us a call at Farmers Trading. Our number is 605-996-6500.
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2: 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Those isolated showers we've got to our east right now, still from Arlington, Oldham, Ramona, down through Madison, over into Colton, and then moving over into Sioux Falls. It's kind of curving around and going to leave our area this morning. We're going to become at least sunny this afternoon, partly sunny, but we are looking for some smoke also in our forecast. Highs around 79 this afternoon, and north winds up to 25, gusting up to 35. We've just about got that now. Now, taking a look at tonight, we are going to be a low around 59 and mostly clear sky. We're taking a look at northwest winds, only 15 to 20. Then for Saturday, for Prairie Festival in Armor and more throughout the weekend, we're looking for sunny and highs of 82, north winds 5 to 10. Sunday, sunny and breezy, highs around 86, and maybe reach around 90 and sunny for Monday. Weather details 24/7, you can find them by going to our Central Atlantic Weather page. 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We've got those northwest winds right now at 19, gusting up to 32.
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0: Dustin Lynch, Mackenzie Porter, there you go with Thinking About You right here on KMIT on the CarQuest Morning Show. Hi, how are you? I'm Mike, and we're rolling right through your 9 o'clock hour on your Friday. Carly Pierce on the way for you, Kenny Chesney, and more. Hey, by the way, you know, you think about scientific research happening in schools, and you think, man, these kids are really on the ball. You got the School of Mines here in South Dakota. You've got SDSU. You got USD. You've got all the other schools. I tell you what, it is amazing to see the technology that's happening and coming out of it. But then there's this school, and I won't mention the school real quick. But anyway, a video of a group of kids who are working on a robotic mouth. That's right. It looks like a weird fish mouth, more than human. Of course, it physically replicates human speech using an air pump for lungs, a silicone tongue, and 8 artificial vocal cords. But the sounds it makes, well, let's just go ahead and give it a try here. Huh? So that's where their $1 million worth of research has taken them. And I'm thinking, maybe you should have held off releasing this until maybe you got a little further along and had a little something to show for it. But let's... Why does your robot sound like me after a twofers night at the local bar? It's I'm like, what? No, get back to the drawing board. I'm giving you a big C on this one, a C minus maybe. I don't think you should have released this yet. Anyway, as we roll along, more great music coming up next.
1: Stay big.
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0: talent and wisdom are not prerequisites for this job. 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

0: Kenny Chesney, there you go with Carry On, one of his latest right here on KMIT. It is the CarQuest Morning Show, and I'm Mike. Hi there. As we roll through your Friday and our good friends over at CarQuest, when I got a question, I stop in. And just like you, I get the answers I need to whatever problem I got. They tell me, and I'll tell you what, it puts me on the right track to get the right tool, the right part, and anything else I need right there all in one spot. That's CarQuest on North Main Street in Mitchell. Don't forget, open Monday through Friday, of course, 8 till 6, and Saturdays, 8 till 5. Working through our morning, and as we do, we've got your market updates coming up from the Farmers Trading Company of Mitchell, and we've got some farm news for you. Some South Dakota feedlots are reporting cattle losses and reduced performance following several days of extreme heat in the last week and a half. Producers continue using shade, increase water access, and adjusting feeding schedules to reduce heat stress on the livestock. But we got a little break, at least for a couple of days, with the temps. And, of course, that's the good news, is it's going to be down. Until Monday, we get back up to 90. Of course, we'll roll through those weather details next. We've also got your Farmers Trading Company and your markets coming up.
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0: right now. As far as a headline that could be moving that, I'm just not seeing a whole lot of negative headlines. I think more than anything, just the fact that yesterday's rally didn't seem to sustain itself on that wheat side. It just wanted to continue selling off. And the market certainly has the feel to it today that it's trying to run some stops. Whether or not that's exactly how it's trying to play out is tough to say. Also, keep in the back of your mind when I'm talking about all these markets today that this is the last trading day of the month. So we could maybe see a little bit of extreme trading as people that want to square books up when they're a speculative fund trying to get things squared out for the end of the month here. So maybe we have some of that going on as well. Tough to say exactly. Chicago wheat September 24.5 cents down as I speak though, 6.39. All these wheat contracts are close to the low of the day right now. Kansas City wheat September down 24.707. December down 23.723. The oats market, that's up a penny and a half a bushel at 3.33 futures. Going to move on over to the corn market now. Of course, we all got rain here in the western corn belt for the most part, and it looks like that same weather that hit us yesterday afternoon into the evening, it's currently going across Iowa and on its way into Illinois. So the fact that the market is not selling off more aggressively would tell me that they did have a fair amount of this weather already baked into the market expectation, which if you look at how the market's traded earlier this week, you certainly think they've done enough damage to it. So we'll see what the weather forecast wants to do over the weekend. As far as September corn futures are concerned, we have that down 2.75 cents going 4.43. New crop December down 2 cents going 4.66 1/4. That is 3 cents off the low of the day. I don't know if that will remain the low of the day, but we certainly hope so, I guess. On the soybean side of things, they did hold a meeting between the U.S. and China trade representatives where the U.S., they claimed that they emphasized that China needs to hold steady to its commitment to purchase that $17 billion worth of non-soybean ag products and then also 25 million metric tons of U.S.-grown soybeans. This is not anything new. It's just saying that they are trying to hold their ground when it comes to getting China to get that done. The soybean market's taking that fairly in stride with saying there's not much in the way of new news. August beans up a penny and a half, 11.79. November beans up 2.5, 11.91. Switching over to the livestock market here, I still have not heard any significant trade volume here, so it's tough to call a trend for the week quite yet. Bids from the packer did go all the way from 228 earlier in the week. The majority of the bids that we've heard now is 232 on the live side. I've heard a little bit of 235, but I don't know if that's just a rumor or if it actually is happening out there. But most are saying 232 on the reports I read. On the August live cattle futures up 57 cents at 231.80. October live cattle up 30 cents, 227.70. Switching over to feeder cattle, we have the index projected to be down $1.86 at $345.83. The futures market is now premium to the cash index. We have the August feeders up 75 cents. They are at $347.22. It's been a while since we've seen the board trade premium. September feeders up a dollar going 343.47. Hog market up a buck today, 84.37, recovering some of yesterday's hard sell-off. Crude oil up a buck 70, 85.30. Looks like gas and diesel both also pushing. Gold market down 65 bucks an ounce. Silver's down $1.43 per ounce. U.S. dollar up 49 points right now, nothing more than just taking back some of yesterday's sell-off. And the Dow Jones starting the day 42 points lower at 52,170. And that's our market update. If we can be of any further help to you, give us a call at Farmers Trading Company. That is 996-6500.
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north of Humboldt, a little bit to the east of Howard and Canova, and it's all moving its way towards Sioux Falls and out of our listening area. And that'll be pretty much, I think, the last of it for today. At least we might have a little bit this morning. Now, some patchy fog will start rolling in afternoon. We're looking at gradually becoming mostly sunny. Highs today only around 79. We'll take that. North winds up to 25, gusting up to 30. We've got that just about now. Now, for tonight, clear sky, lows around 59. There might be some patchy smoke again tonight, but for the most part, clear sky. Looking at those northwest winds, 15 to 20. Saturday, a high around 82 and sunny. We're looking for Sunday to be sunny, highs around 86, a little breezy, and sunny and a high of 90 for your Monday. Weather details 24/7. 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Right now, we're looking outside the weather window. We're 67 still in Sioux Falls. They got some rain in their area. Winter right now, 69. And we're 69 now in Mitchell. We've got those north winds at 19, gusting up to 34. Weather breaks out. We break in right here at KMIT.

0: Casey Musgraves and Dry Spell, her new one right here on KMIT as she's getting ready to go back onto a big tour again this year. And I'm going to be dragging along a lot of great artists with her as well. Of course, another great one to get out and see. Hey, as we roll through your morning and your 9 o'clock hour, the backside of it, well, Tegan's Light is presenting Let Your Light Shine. It's a great fundraiser for golf and cornhole mix, and it's coming up next week. Well, I should say a couple weeks from now. We're looking at August 15th. 8:30 a.m. will be the start time, and we're talking about four players per team. The team entry fee is $240. Now, you got pin prizes on every hole, 9 holes of golf, lunch is going to be provided, and the winner is going to be between the golf and the cornhole scores combined. Now, we'll have golf at the Wild Oak, cornhole at CJ's Bar, and you got to get registered by next weekend. That's going to be by the 8th of August. Now, you can call up Wild Oak at 996-2084 or Mike Titsy, of course, for the CJ's Bar as well, and everything, and of course, 770-6916. Tegan's Light, great things they do for us in our area as they raise money for scholarships for mental health and health awareness and more. As we work our way through your morning, we got great music coming up for you around the corner. Luke Bryan is around the corner as well. We've got Parker McCollum and more.
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0: The Palace City Pre-Sturgis Party is back. Downtown Mitchell on Thursday, August 6th from 5 till 10 p.m. Catch the Turtle Peak Band to get the party started.
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It is the CarQuest Morning Show for your 10 o'clock hour. And as we take a look at your forecast, most of the rain from our east has now moved off into Minnesota, a little bit down in Iowa as well. Now, we're looking to become sunny this afternoon, but some patchy smoke from wildfires could be making it a little hazy. High today of only 79. Enjoy that. Those north winds up to 25, gusting up to 35 through the day. Now tonight, clear sky, lows around 59, looking at northwest winds 15 to 20. Tomorrow, we're going to be sunny and highs around 82 with light winds from the north. Sunday, sunny and breezy, highs around 86. And Monday, sunny, highs around 90. 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And we're looking at our winds from the north right now at 20, gusting up to 30. Weather breaks out, we break in right here at KMIT. 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We've got to roll back any music. And here we go with Corey Kent. It's the Rocky Mountain Low. It's right here on 105.9 KMIT. 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

0: KMIT, well, after last night, you can buy mud. We got some wetness in our forecast. That was the good news. And well, we're talking about the depths here on KMIT of some of the rain here at the station. Although I got to say 0.74 of an inch here in Mitchell itself on the bypass, but I think people right around us got closer to an inch, so good for that. Also looking at Letcher with 1.92 last night. We were looking at Huron at 1.58, Chamberlain at 1.85, and down by the winter area, we registered some over 3 inches in some areas. So hopefully you got some that did you some good. That's the good news. We'll keep you up to date right here at KMIT. Got to take a look at sports for you on the national front. Now, the Minnesota Twins are heading to Seattle tonight to open a 3-game series against the Mariners. Now, Minnesota's entering that matchup at 54-54. I thought it was 55, but anyway, after edging Kansas City 4-3 on Thursday to complete a series victory. Now, with the trade deadlines looming and the American League wildcard race tightening, every game has got added importance, and the Twins try to build momentum on the road. First pitch coming up tonight, a late game, is going to be at 9:10 p.m. Central. The Minnesota Lynx continue to dominate the WNBA after routing Toronto 104-72 last night. Nafisha Collier, Courtney Williams, and Olivia Miles, they each scored 16 points as Minnesota improved to 24-6, extending their winning streak to 9 games while maintaining the league's best record. They'll be taking on the Mystics again this weekend as they continue to push towards postseason. And the PGA Tour is in Detroit today for the opening rounds of the Rocket Classic. Peter Malnati, he sits atop the early leaderboard at 9 under par with Ricky Fowler and Ryan Jarrod among the early contenders. Players will battle through this weekend as they continue earning FedEx Cup points heading towards the playoffs later on this summer. And I'm pretty sure they're getting some of the rain we got last night, probably later on today. And that's a quick rundown of your sports. Sports anytime. Log on to our webpage at MitchellNow.com for local and national. And coming up for you, more great music right around the corner. Got Cole Swindell and more.
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0: Cole Swindell and Forever to Me right here on KMIT. It is the CarQuest Morning Show. We're rolling through the bottom part of your 10 o'clock hour on your Friday with Jason Aldean coming up, Blake Shelton and Kane Brown right around the corner. Also, a quick rundown of your weather is on the way. And our good friends over at CarQuest reminding you that whatever you need this weekend, don't go scrambling around trying to get something here, from there, whatever, in the big box stores. Get it all in one spot. The tools, the parts, and the know-how. You need to know what you need. That's all in one place in CarQuest on North Main Street in Mitchell. Don't forget to check them out for all your needs. Well, as we work our way through your morning, we got to take a look at your country news headlines for today. And Megan Maroney has officially rescheduled her Denver concert after an illness forced her to leave the stage just three songs in Tuesday night. Maroney apologized to fans, saying that she wanted to give them the show they deserve. Now, the concert has been moved to August 27th, and anybody who had those tickets is going to get them honored, so that's always good, as she continues her Cloud 9 tour as scheduled. Also, Parker McCollum is putting family first. He has postponed concerts in Kansas City and Omaha to prepare for welcome his second child with his wife, Haley Ray. Now, McCollum told fans that family comes first, and he announced the shows have been rescheduled for September. The singer remains on tour in support of a self-titled album, and the rest of the North American dates continue as planned. And that is a quick look at your country news headlines right here on KMIT. We've got a full rundown of your weather next.
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Hey, take a look at your forecast. Latest updates. Patchy smoke in the afternoon is expected. We're looking for partly sunny and highs around 79. A little breezy, too. We've got north winds up to 20, gusting up to 35. Patchy smoke in the overnight tonight after midnight. For the most part, tonight should be clear sky. Lows around 59. A little less on the winds, northwest up to 15, maybe up to 20 at times. Saturday looking good for our Prairie Festival in Armour. We're going to be sunny and highs around 82. Sunday, a high around 86, sunny and breezy. And then Monday, a high around 90 and sunny. Weather details 24/7. 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Right now, we're looking outside the weather window. It's 71 in winter. We've got 68 now in Sioux Falls. We are 71 in Mitchell. We've got those north winds gusting up to 33. And we've got Jason Aldean and Carrie Underwood. Here's If I Didn't Love You. It's right here on 105.9 KMIT. It's the CarQuest Morning Show.

0: There you go with Kane Brown and Woman. It's right here on KMIT. It is the CarQuest Morning Show. Hey, getting ready to make way for Cal coming in next. He's going to take you through your 11 o'clock hour and most of your afternoon before we get to our friend Jess at 4 o'clock. And a big day of great music for you. Plus, we got an announcement about some great tickets for a great rodeo coming up to Mitchell right around the corner. We got the details on that for you coming up this afternoon as well. And as we move along, well, I'll tell you what, a busy weekend this weekend. I'll be out at the Armor tomorrow from 9 to 11 talking about all the great events all day long with the Prairie Festival. So make sure you keep your ears on for that and more. 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
2: Well, good morning out there. Looks like we do still have the majority of our grain markets trading in the red today. The wheat market, it feels more like a technical sell-off and maybe trying to run through some stops more than anything else, as best I can tell, because I have not seen any sort of de-escalation headline between Russia and Ukraine, unless those headlines are just delayed for some reason. But either way, Chicago wheat September down 27 cents a bushel, 637 futures. Kansas City wheat the September down 25 at 7.06. December down 24 at 7.22. Oats market unchanged for the day, going 3.31 half cent. Switching over to the corn now, it feels like it's getting drug lower by the wheat more than anything else. It would appear to me that with that weather radar showing rain going across the majority of the I states this morning, it would seem the fact that corn is only down a nickel a bushel right now does tell me they had a lot of that already priced in, which makes sense given the way this week of trade has gone so far. So the corn market, like I said, is down a nickel a bushel. September front month is at 441. Then the December is at 464. We are taking out a little bit of what I would consider to be some chart support right now. But if we do want to try and rally back towards the end of the day, then we'd be okay still. Otherwise, I'll be a little bit curious to see what this weekend weather forecast does. It would seem that they are trying to maybe price in a little bit of better weather over the weekend. On the soybean side of things, we did have a daily export sale announcement. Looks like we had 252,000 metric tons of new crop soybeans going to an unknown destination announced this morning here. The market seems to be taking that fairly well in stride. We also got the headlines that our trade secretaries were meeting up with China's trade representatives, and it sounds like our trade representatives did emphasize the point that we are still expecting China to follow through on their U.S. ag product purchase commitment that they made earlier in the year, despite the fact that we do have rising tensions with them because of our conflict in Iran. Looking at August beans, up a half a penny a bushel, 1178. November new crop unchanged, 1189. Switching over to my livestock screen now, we have been hearing the bids coming out of the packer definitely up from where it was earlier in the week. The majority of bids are in that 232 for the lives region. I've heard a little bit of 235. I don't know if there's credibility to that or if it is just a pure rumor trying to wake up the market. But either way, I do have August live cattle 55 cents higher at 231.80. October cattle unchanged, 227.40. Looking on over at the feeder cattle now, it's interesting that we have the futures actually premium to the index. The index is down $1.86 today is the projection. They have that number at 345.83. Compare that to the August feeder board, up 87 cents today at 347.35. September feeders up 80 cents going 343.25. The hog market recovering some of yesterday's losses, currently up $1.30. It has an inside trading day, which means we have not took out yesterday's high or low yet. Crude oil is up a buck a barrel, 84.5 bucks. Looks like gold is down 60 bucks an ounce. Silver is down $1.43. U.S. dollar 27 points higher, which is just recovering some of yesterday's losses. Dow Jones 100 points higher. And that is our market update. If we can be of any further help to you, give us a call at Farmers Trading Company. 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
1: From the Central Electric weather page, partly sunny today with some patchy smoke this afternoon. Highs near 79 with a north wind of 20 to 30 miles an hour. Tonight, the skies are going to be clearing up with a low around 59 and remaining breezy. Saturday, looking at sunny highs at 82. Sunday, sunny and breezy and 86 as we climb to a high of 90 expected for a sunny Monday. Currently, Huron 72, partly cloudy. Sioux Falls 67 degrees and cloudy with a slight chance of some rain. And right here in Mitchell, it's 72 and breezy. And that is the latest from the Central Electric weather page. Stay up to date on KMIT.com and MitchellNow.com.
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0: The Palace City Pre-Sturgis Party is back. Downtown Mitchell on Thursday, August 6th from 5 till 10 p.m. Catch the Turtle Peak Band to get the party started.
1: Then country hitmaker Red Farron takes the stage.
0: Don't miss the One Wheel Revolution V-Twin Stunt Team, delivering motorcycle stunts that'll leave you speechless. 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The Palace City Pre-Sturgis Party. Thursday, August 6th, 5 till 10 p.m. on Main Street in Mitchell. It's free.
1: And it's the perfect way to kick off Sturgis.

Hello, Lefty. Real Country KMIT. I'm Cal Daxon. Sure dang glad to be with you today. And on what a beautiful day. At least in my opinion, it's a beautiful day. I know it's kind of

0: overcast out and a little breezy, and I don't know, the sun's not shining as much, but man, after the weekend of heat and a week of heat and humidity that we've had, I was loving it this morning, driving around in my pick-em-up truck and windows down, KMIT blasting, and just enjoying the day, looking forward to coming in and hanging out and talking with you guys today. Well, checking in on some sports out there in the pros, the Minnesota Twins, man, they had some pure ninth inning magic, didn't they? Down to their final strike Thursday afternoon against the Royals, Cody Clemens crushed a walk-off grand slam into right center field to cap off a thrilling. It was a thrilling. It was a thriller. 4-3 comeback victory. The Twins moved to 55-55 and pull within just 2.5 games of the first place in the AL Central. So good for them. Turning to local sports, district amateur baseball tournaments are hitting the stretch run across the region, with teams locking in their final seeding and punching their tickets to the South Dakota State Amateur Baseball Tournament. Top contenders from the District 3B and 5B have been batting through tense double elimination brackets all week long, so every single pitch and clutch hit from here on out will determine who moves on to represent the local area on the stage. On the state stage, I should say. And over there in the WNBA, the Minnesota Lynx, they're continuing to dominate. They extended their winning streak to 9 games on Thursday night, blowing past the Toronto Tempo, 104-72 on the road. So you can stay tuned to KMIT for more local sports updates throughout the day. And we're going to get back to some real country here right after this.
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0: 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And he released that song back in March as a digital streaming single. It only charted about number 47. That's as high as it got. But you want to check out what is on the top 30 countdown, do it with Crooked Chase. 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
1: 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Hello?
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0: Morgan Wallen on KMIT. Morgan's got himself a six-story bar and grill out there in Nashville on Lower Broadway, if you hadn't already heard about that. If you have, you definitely got to get out there to Nashville and check out Broadway. It is a barn burner of a time over the weekend. It is so much fun. And head on over to Morgan's place and check out the VIP room that this guy has built, because it ain't just any VIP room. It's called the Skybox. It is literally built like a stadium luxury suite, and it overlooks the main stage, complete with a private bar and all of his personal high school sports memorabilia from back home in East Tennessee. It's like he built his own man cave on top of his bar. And why not, right? On the way, real country from Parker McCollum, Old Dominion, and Brothers Osborne.
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3: From the Mitchell Now News Desk, I'm Morgan McCarthy. Well, extreme heat continues to plague South Dakota, particularly Rapid City. Now, Wednesday was the 11th day temperature that reached 110 degrees or hotter just this month, which is a record for the city in July. Of course, we've had our own heat here locally, but Rapid City also recorded its hottest temperature of all time on July 25th. That was 112 degrees. Across the state, the hottest temperature recorded belongs to the town of Phillip at 114, also on July 25th. This prompted Governor Larry Roden to tell livestock producers to document losses due to extreme heat. He says producers have been struggling with the abnormal conditions and they should contact the Farm Service Agency for additional resources as well. Roden says he's telling the FSA to make sure all losses are properly documented, and he's been in contact with the USDA to make sure that they're aware of the problem. The USDA says that pasture and range conditions in South Dakota are rapidly deteriorating. In fact, only 18% of acres surveyed have been rated good to excellent. More than half have been rated poor to very poor. And if you're looking for some slam dunk fun as a fan, South Dakota women's basketball fans, you can now start planning for conference play. The Summit League released its 2026-27 schedule with the Coyotes opening league action at home against Oral Roberts, and that'll happen January 7th. Some other home conference games include Kansas City, Omaha, St. Thomas, North Dakota State, and North Dakota.

0: Dakota, and checking that schedule for the annual rivalry game against South Dakota State at the Sanford Coyote Sports Center. That's set for February 13th, day before Valentine's Day. And that's the latest from the MitchellNow.com News Center.
1: ABC News, I'm Sherry Preston. President Trump has arrived at Camp David for a meeting that should begin shortly, a cabinet meeting. On Thursday night, the president announced that U.S. negotiators had reached a deal in Gaza. Hamas would lay down its weapons if Israel agrees to withdraw from the territory. The question is, who goes first? Here's ABC's Karen Travers.
2: There are a lot of questions about the timeline on this, essentially a who goes first to make this happen. But this would be a significant move if it actually comes to fruition. But that's a big if, because there are a lot of questions about how this could actually pan out at this point.
1: A heat dome across the West, putting about 70 million people under warnings. Las Vegas could reach its hottest temperature ever this weekend. As for the Pacific Northwest, wildfires are the main concern. The state of New York has sued Kalshi, alleging its prediction market is nothing more than illegal, unlicensed gambling, in a large part because outcomes depend on chance rather than skill. This is ABC News.
3: It's time.

0: sued Kalshi, alleging its prediction market is nothing more than illegal, unlicensed gambling, in a large part because outcomes depend on chance rather than skill. This is ABC News.
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2: Let's see what's going on with the weather from the Central Electric Weather Page. Yeah, the sun's trying to push its way through the clouds and a bit of smoke that we have as we make our climb up to 79. Tonight, the skies become clearer, though, and getting down to around 59, staying slightly windy. Saturday, 82 degrees and sunny. Sunday, 86 and sunny with some light winds. Monday, we're getting even warmer, though, at 90 and lots of sun forecast. Currently, Yankton staying

0: a high of 68. Mitchell right now at 74 with continuing 20-mile-an-hour winds heading to the south. And that is the latest from the Central Electric Weather Page. You know, you got that little computer in your pocket. 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
1: Are weeds becoming even more resistant to 2,4-D and other herbicides? Hi, I'm Darren Hefty. We'll talk about the growing concern that herbicides aren't working well. That's coming up on today's Ag PhD Radio Update.
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1: We've gotten quite a few reports again this year about Enlist One, HVPDs, and many other herbicides not controlling water hemp and a few other weeds. Is the problem weed resistance, weed tolerance, or is there something else going on? Back when my dad was a young farmer, he said that a quarter pint of Banvel would control all of the weeds on the farm, including most grasses. Today, it takes a full pint of the old dicamba, and even then, I consider the control barely acceptable. In most cases, we don't believe true resistance is the issue. Instead, it comes down to tolerance, spray timing, spray coverage, and using the proper rates. Going into next year, we encourage you to spray early and often, use more residuals, and be sure to apply several effective modes of action. Total post probably won't work, and neither will applying only one or two herbicides. I'm Darren Hefty.
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0: like for next week. So hopefully we'll get a little bit more of a reprieve. But yeah, we're going to be on the edge of the seat for a while, unfortunately.
1: And as we know, the weather is ever changing. Our dry weather conditions have been a great fuel for wildfires. We have been experiencing just that this spring and into the summer. A number of wildfires that have spread across Nebraska, South Dakota, southward in the Texas Panhandle, Minnesota, Canada, and now we're experiencing and smelling the effects of the smoke from the Pacific Northwest. John Baranek is the DTN's meteorologist.
0: Yeah, that's right. I mean, our attention's usually on Canada for forest fires, or locally with the ones you mentioned in Nebraska and South Dakota. It's really out in the west right now, and specifically Washington, Oregon, and Idaho. Those three states there's fires burning quite significantly over all three of those states, even into portions of northern Nevada as well. So there's a lot of smoke out there being generated, and with the general west-to-east flow of the upper-level winds, it's pushing through some haze really across the entire northern U.S. You can, if you look at the satellite picture right now, you can see it there from Washington and Oregon all the way into Wisconsin and off the East Coast as well. It's not being covered by clouds. You can see the haze in the air.
1: John pointed out one thing about this smoke is it is hanging higher in the air than what we've been experiencing with the smoke from Canada and Minnesota.
0: Good news is that it's up in the higher level, so it's not affecting us here at the surface. You know, it doesn't pose a huge risk for air quality issues or people that have issues with respiratory diseases or anything like that. So that's good news. Does leave us with some hazy skies and some pretty sunsets and sunrises, though, and maybe feeds some of these clouds moving through as well.
1: And when it comes right down to it, weather-wise, Brannick summed it up.
0: Well, everybody's really been drying out over the last few weeks here. July's not been kind to very many areas really across the Corn Belt. It's been worse in the western Corn Belt where we are than it has been over the east.
1: With your farm news updates, I'm Keith Weinberg.
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0: puts them at 361.53. Select cutout up 582, 347.15. Seasonally, we do sometimes see this box beef market bottom in this general time frame, so we'll see if it happens once again. As you're all well aware, we did have the seasonal high call that almost perfectly on when the box beef numbers topped out at 400 before they started backing off. So the seasonal high worked. I'm curious to see if the seasonal low works now. On the August live cattle trade, I do have that up $1.07 per hundredweight, going 232.30. October cattle up 50 cents at 227.95. Cash bids, I've heard some 232 to 235 locally. On the feeder cattle side, now looking first at the index, we have that projected to be down $1.86. 345.83 is that price. That is now discount to the futures. They have the August feeders up $1.77 at 348.25. September feeders up almost 344.40. And the October up 2.5 almost at 336.37. The hog market taking back some of yesterday's losses, but not exceeding them. Currently $1.35 higher in October at 84.70. Crude oil up $1.37 a barrel, going for just shy of $85. Moving on to gold, now down $59 an ounce. Silver's down $1.29. U.S. dollar 20 points higher, and the Dow Jones 262 higher. And that is our market update. If we can be of any further help to you, give us a call at Farmers Trading Company. 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
1: This is Chad Heason with Kimball Livestock Exchange, letting you know what's coming up for Tuesday, August 4th. Going to be selling way up cows and bulls, along with feeder cattle on Tuesday. Be on the way ups at 8. Feeders at 11, consignments include, here's 650, black buck baldy steers, they weigh 1050 to 1150, 230, black baldy and red steers, they weigh 950 to 1050, 180 head of black, red, and short cross heifers, they weigh 8 to 9, they're off grass, here's 120 head of black buck baldy steers, they weigh 950, 975, 100 head of black steers, they weigh 850 to 950, 15 black tested open heifers, weigh 950 to 1,000, here's 60 head of red few black steers, they weigh 950, 975, here's 17 black tested open heifers, they weigh 9 to 950, plus many more by sale time. Go to KimballLivestockExchange.com for a full listing or call the barn, 605-778-6211. This has been Chad Heason with Kimball Livestock. Thanks for listening and have a good day.
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0: Real people, real country, 105.9 KMIT, MacArthur. I'm Cal Daxon hanging out with you today, and last day of July, and thankfully it's not as hot as it has been. Yeah, I'm glad we broke through all that. You're going to want to keep tuned on to KMIT so we can tell you all about this bull riding event coming up. Yeah, we're going to have more info on it. Just keep it tuned in right here, 105.9 KMIT, and we'll have all the details and even some goodies for you.
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0: Ella Langley, Morgan Wallen, I Can't Love You Anymore. Tell you what, I don't know if I could love that song any more than I already do. I'm Cal, this is KMIT, and if you're cruising out and about, you're in your car, you're in your truck, you're listening to KMIT on your radio, but what do you do when you go inside? 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
1: From the Central Electric weather page, taking a look right outside the KMIT studio window, I see the clouds breaking, the blue skies trying to make their way through, and some sun bursting through as well. Look out for the smoke. It's still a little smoky out there. It's lower in visibility. We got highs near 79 and a bit of winds, 20 to 30 miles an hour from the north, and that should help blow the smoke away a little bit. Mostly clear skies, lows around 59 tonight, and it's going to continue windy at about 20 miles an hour. Saturday, looking for lots of sun, highs near 82. And Sunday, sunny and breezy, high near 86. Monday, we're climbing up to 90 degrees and sunny. But don't fret too much because it's not going to last for long. We're going to dip back down in the 80s as the week continues. Right now, Chamberlain, partly cloudy, 78. Winter, sunny and 78. Mitchell is partly cloudy and 75.
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0: I knew it, I knew ya. Taylor Swift, KMIT. And maybe you're thinking to yourself, where else have I heard that song? Well, be in Toy Story 5. Because she got to see an advanced screening of it. Went right into the studio 8 hours later. Cranked out this hit. Went straight to number one. Of course, it's Taylor Swift. Why wouldn't it? And she wrote it entirely from the perspective of Jessie the yodeling cowgirl. Straight up the charts, number one. You know, mine has had the golden touch, and I think Taylor's got the platinum touch. Don't you think, folks?
1: Hendrickson.
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I'm Steve Harmon from Country Gold. 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

0: taught you how to move on. Kevin Powers, Shaboozy, move on. KMIT, I'm Cal. And you know, Sunday mornings you can rise up. Yes, rise up with us and join us for inspiration every Sunday morning with Rise Up Country with John Ritter. 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
2: The Palace.

day and looking at 90 degrees and lots of sun. In Sioux Falls, you're dealing with the scattered showers right now and 70 degrees. Huron's cloudy with 76. And Mitchell, we're partly cloudy. Got those light winds going on that are rustling the trees. And it's 76 degrees right here on KMIT.

0: Luke Combs, KMIT. I'm Cal Daxon. And flipping through the news, I found this one kind of interesting. TSA agents down in Alabama were scanning through some checked bags when they found five, count them, 5 Civil War era cannonballs wrapped up in paper towels, and they were inside an elderly woman's suitcase. Now, it turns out her grandkid had secretly stolen these cannonballs from the historic fort nearby and stuffed them into grandma's bag as a quote-unquote surprise. TSA said they've seen plenty of strange things, but an Indiana Jones-style artifact heist in a suitcase was a first. Thankfully, nobody got the charges pressed against them. They let it all go because kids will be kids, right? Okay. But you know, grandma slapped his hand and said, don't you do that again. My big question, though, here is 5 Civil War era cannonballs. How much must that weigh? How did elderly grandma get her suitcase to the airport and not realize something's up, right? All right. Anyhow, TSA's reminded everybody, leave the artillery at home when you go to the airport, all right? Don't be doing that. That's a no-no. And it'll just ruin your vacation.
1: And farmers.
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1: From the Central Electric Weather page, it's partly cloudy outside still, but the wind's blowing those clouds around, and we're going to clear up later on tonight. Looking for a high of 79 today in Mitchell, getting down to 59 tonight, but that wind's going to stick around for a bit. Saturday, sunny, high near 82, winds 5 to 10 miles an hour. Sunday, sunny and breezy as well, high near 86, as we climb our way up to a high near 90 with lots of sun on Monday. Currently, Yankton, partly cloudy and still windy at 74 degrees. Chamberlain, you're feeling that sun at 80 degrees. And Mitchell, right now, partly cloudy, 76 degrees.
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0: Little Big Town, Real People, Real Country, KMIT, that's Pontoon. The song that became the group's first ever number one hit on the Billboard Hot Country Songs chart, released back in April of 2012. It was so long ago, yet it seems like it was yesterday. They had also won them the 2013 Grammy Award for the Best Country Duo Group Performance. So golfers clap for Little Big Town. Good for you guys. That was the first big one for you guys. And you want to check out more Country Gold? We got it right here. It's hosted by Steve Harmon. 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
4: 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Sometimes on that last trading day of the month, I'm going to start out with, you can sometimes see a little bit of goofy behavior from a market or sometimes a little bit of extreme behavior. So sometimes we tell people to take that last trading day's markets with a grain of salt. So I guess I'll let you decide if you want to for yourself here. As far as the wheat side of things go, it definitely was a down close on Friday's trade. Some of the headline news that we had earlier in the week, of course, is that there was continued escalation between Russia and Ukraine that involved them hitting each other's export terminals that they use for grains. So that definitely sent the wheat market higher at one time throughout the week. But it feels like maybe on Friday's trade when they were selling it off, it was a bit of a technical sell-off plus a hedge against if they get something figured out over the weekend. So Friday's trade on July the 31st, we did have Chicago wheat down 24 cents a bushel, going 6.39. Kansas City wheat September down 23 at 7.07. Oats market down a penny and a half, going 3.30 futures. On the corn side of things, the biggest thing we saw there, of course, was the rain that was falling Thursday night into and all the way through Friday. Sounds like a decent chunk of the corn belt got a nice shot of rain, which definitely was much needed across the entire corn belt there. Now, the long-term weather forecast does still call for above-average temperatures, but it is calling for closer to more normal rainfall in the eastern corn belt. So we'll see how the market wants to digest that as the week progresses, and we'll see how exactly the weekend weather update goes. Looking at the September corn for Friday's trade, going down a nickel a bushel at 441 futures, and the new crop December down 4.5, going 464. As far as the chart is concerned, not a huge fan of the way it closed for the week, but it might be just fine if they want to change that weather forecast at all for us here. But we did close below what I considered some pretty healthy chart support, so I'm not a big fan of some of that stuff. As far as our friends over in Europe go, they did continue to decline that corn condition rating for the seventh consecutive week over there in France. So that maybe is going to point to Europe might be a better corn export customer for us going forward here. On the soybean front, we did get a daily export sale announcement of some new crop soybeans going to an unknown destination. We also had the headline out late Thursday going into Friday's trade that the U.S. Trade Secretary was meeting with the Chinese Trade Secretary where they were discussing and emphasizing that we do still expect China to follow through on their commitments to purchase that soybean, that 25 million metric ton soybeans. So whether or not that does fall on deaf ears or not, I guess we'll see. On the day, we did have September soybeans down a penny and a half a bushel at 11.71 futures. New crop beans going down a penny, 11.87. I'm not a big fan of that weekly close below the $12 mark, but I guess we'll see what that weather wants to do for us. That is what the main driver of this market is this time of year, as you're all very well aware of. On the cattle side of things, first off on the cash trade, we did hear some 232 bids was kind of what I'd call my trend setter for the week. We did occasionally hear a few bids above that up to 235, but I wouldn't necessarily call that a trend for the area. On the futures market, we had the August cattle up 50 cents going 231.75, so we're close to in line with cash now.

0: October cattle was down 20 cents to 27 and a quarter. The box beef numbers from Friday morning had the choice cut out up $1.03, putting it at 361 and a half. And the select was up 582, going 347.15. An observation we've made on this cattle market, looking at that box beef number specifically, the seasonal high for that box beef number came in just perfectly. We did put a high in exactly when the seasonal trend is. So I'm curious to see if we follow through with that, because we are looking for a seasonal bottom in that box beef market anytime now. So I'll be curious to see if that does happen this time around. Moving on over to the feeder cattle market, we did have that index down $1.86 on Friday, going for 345.83. We now have the futures market trading premium to that index. We have not seen that in a couple of months here now. August feeder cattle for the day up $1.55, going 348 and change. September feeders up $1.30 at 343.77. All in all, it looks like the market handled the news that we're going to be opening up the import of Mexican feeder cattle into the U.S. It handled it fairly well, so we'll see how that wants to continue playing out for us. The hog market up $1.50 on Friday, doing nothing more than getting back some of the losses from the previous trading day. 84.85 is where the October hogs finished out at. The crude oil market up $1 a barrel, going for 84.5 bucks. Going to trade maybe a little bit towards the higher end for the week, but overall not a huge week of movement if you just look at the open versus the close. Looking at the gold market, down 54 bucks an ounce, silver down 90 cents per ounce, U.S. dollar up 9 points, but it is below 100 for the first time in a while. It's at 99.81, and the Dow Jones going 300 and change higher on Friday afternoon, going for 52,500. And that's our market recap for July the 31st. If we can be of any more help to you, give us a call at Farmers Trading Company. That is 996-6500.
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0: Morgan Wallen, Real People, Real Country, KMIT. Checking in on the Twins. Let's see what's going on over there. Last night, man. Oh, how exciting was last night for the Twins. All the way down to their final strike against the Royals. Cody Clemens crushing a walk-off grand slam to cap off the 4-3 victory. It moves the Twins to 55-55. And it's pulling them within 2.5 games of first place in the AL Central. So it's an exciting time, folks. Make sure you're checking it out. If you want to see the game tonight, they're playing in Seattle against the Mariners. It's a 9:10 p.m. start tonight, but you don't have anything to do tomorrow, now do you? It's Saturday. You can stay up late and watch the game, and let's watch them pull a little closer to that championship.
1: The Bull.
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3: From the Central Electric weather page and taking a look out the window, it's a little hazy. It's partly cloudy. Hey, just call it a hazy shade of summer. How about that? And 79 is going to be the high today here in Mitchell. Mostly clear skies moving through the night and a low around 59. And just that's right temperature just for me. Sunny on Saturday, highs near 82. North winds about 5 to 10 miles an hour. Sunday's got it sunny and breezy at high about 86. I was going to say 76, but no, we'll do it a little warmer at 86 degrees on Sunday. Monday, climbing up to 90 degrees. Hopefully it won't be too bad right before we ride that roller coaster peak right back down into the 80s for the rest of the week. And looking at what's going on right now, Yankton, you're 74 degrees and partly cloudy. Chamberlain, 80 degrees and sunny. And Mitchell, partly cloudy, a little hazy, and 76 degrees.

0: 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Yeah, I cruise my Chevy Silverado right around town here. Can't beat a good truck, right? Do you name your truck? Do you name your car? I did. It's Big Red. I'm cruising Big Red around town. Got the KMIT blaring on the radio. 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

0: corn closed down a nickel to $3.94. Agtegra of Alpena's corn closed at $3.81 down 5. Soybeans at $11.22 down 2 cents. Winter wheat was down 24 cents to $6.17. And spring wheat at $6.20 down 21. NuGen Energy of Marion, their corn closed at $4.10 down 5 cents. Moving down to Cargill Agorizons of Emory, their corn closed down a nickel to $3.91. Soybeans at $11.28 down a penny. And final would be Poet Mitchell and their corn closing at $3.91 down 5 cents. And that is a rundown of your local market updates from the elevators across the KMIT region and your closing grain bids from your Friday.
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1: From the Central Electric weather page, I'm looking out the window. I'm watching the leaves rustle on the trees as the wind pushes the smoke and the clouds through. We're looking for a high of 79 today. Tonight, lows around 59 and mostly clear skies. Winds continuing 15 to 20 miles an hour northwest. Saturday, it's going to be sunny. How much more can I say? Highs near 82. Sunday, sunny and breezy. Highs near 86. And Monday, highs of 90 degrees and more sun. Right now, winter, you're windy and partly cloudy with 82 degrees. Sioux Falls is still dealing with a little bit of rain, but it's easing up. And the winds with 70 degrees. Mitchell right now, partly cloudy. Light winds pushing those clouds through and the haze and all of that. So we can have some clear skies tonight. Currently 77 degrees. And that is your weather from the Central Electric weather page. 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
2: Grant Ducetto here for Mitchell Now and KMIT. It is 4-H Achievement Days coverage, and I'm out in Aurora County in Plankton. I have Alexis Moore with me now. And Alexis, you're showing some sheep this year. So just kind of give me the rundown. How old are the sheep that you show, and what's it like preparing them for something like this?
3: So I'm showing roughly all in between ages. I have a yearling, I have fall, January, February. The process of it is really time and consuming. You have to get them halter broke, you have to walk them, wash them, learn them to how to like show and stuff, setting up, and you have to just be like patient with them, I guess, when walking them and showing them. Like sometimes they don't want to walk.
2: Sure.
3: Or set up.
2: I have been talking to people who show goats, and they say that they are rather stubborn. Where would sheep fall in that category? Are they pretty easy to work with, or do they give you a little gruff at times?
3: I'd say at first they're kind of like the more on the side of goats being like rough and stuff, but once you like start working with them, they ease into you and they just start like cooperating with you. You can like work together as a team and stuff. They're a lot easier to work with.
2: Gotcha. So the more mature they get, the easier they are to work with.
3: Yeah.
2: Talk a little bit about the projects that you're doing too.
3: I did a wood one. I made a stargazing chair, I guess. Cut out wood, burnt it, and it like sits as a chair. You can just watch the stars as you're sitting there reading whatever you want. I did a painting one. I did a sunset with a like background of like flowers and a boo and stuff, kind of just cactuses, just like a little bit of a painting.
2: Gotcha. So cactuses, we're talking kind of a Western theme.
3: Yeah, a Western. That's what I could think of the word.
2: Alexis, thank you very much for joining me for this interview.
3: Yep, no problem.
2: We'll have more coverage here from Aurora County and Plankton in a moment on KMIT.
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0: Wannabe, it's Gavin Adcock. Real people, real country, KMIT. No wannabes here. Now, Gavin's got a new album dropping on October 2nd. You're going to find that song right there on it. It's called The Day I Hang It Up. And he's out and about being a busy boy. He's got a 27-city North American headline and tour running through November. And he's getting some support from Corey Kent, Braxton Keith, and Pecos and the Rooftops. Plus, he's throwing support to Morgan Wallen on Wallen's Still the Problem Tour, 16 dates on that. So get out there. Go see Gavin Adcock. Go see Morgan Wallen. Oh, what a barn burner of a show.
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4: When you first saw her, she was out walking her dog. You didn't notice her at first. But when you finally did, it was too late. Because at that moment, you were speeding. She was out walking her dog and only had a second to let go of the leash. Your foot was on the gas and her life was on the line. Speeding catches up with you.

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5: 4-H Achievement Days in Aurora County being sponsored in part by 281 Meats, Agtegra of Woonsocket, Farm Credit Services of America, Farmers and Merchant State Bank, Plankton and White Lake, JD Concrete, and Ken's Carpet Cleaning.
6: It's Grant Ducetto for KMIT and Mitchell Now here in Aurora County in Plankton for 4-H Achievement Days. And I have Bristol with me. And Bristol, you're showing some cattle this year, and you've been doing it for about 4 years. What made you decide that you wanted to start showing cattle here at Achievement Days?
7: So my step-grandpa used to show cattle, and one day he brought it up because we had this really nice calf, and he goes, "Would you like to start showing cattle?" And I said, "Yeah, that really interests me." And that's kind of where it all started.
6: So you have family heritage with the farm. Correct?
7: Yes.
6: And before you were showing for Achievement Days, I'm assuming you were working with animals. It wasn't a giant step to go from what you were doing, you know, growing up as a kid to coming out here and showing cattle, correct?
7: Yes.
6: As far as the cattle goes, what ages are we talking about? How big do they get? And if, you know, they're good size, how hard is it to control them when you're showing them?
7: So I have a yearling that I showed last year, and now I'm showing him again this year, and then I have about a 5-month-old calf that I have. My yearling weighs about 1,600 pounds, so he's pretty hard to push around. The little one's not so hard to push, but once you get to the bigger ones, they're definitely harder to work with because they know they can stand their ground and not do what you tell them to do. I'd say heifers work better than steers. I have a steer right now, and he's very stubborn on what he wants to do and what he doesn't want to do.
6: And what about the projects? What are you doing this year?
7: I did a few welding projects, a few sewing projects, and some other miscellaneous stuff.
6: Gotcha. Welding, that's unique so far as my interviews this year. What got you into that?
7: My dad is really good at welding, and he kind of brought it up. He saw a picture of something on Pinterest, and he said, "Do you want to try this out?" And I said, "Sure, let's try it." So I did some last year, and now I did a few projects this year again.
6: How often do you burn yourself when welding?
7: Not that often. I have a really nice leather welding jacket and some jeans, and that's about keeps me safe.
6: Gotcha. A little easier than soldering. My brother was an electrical engineering student for a while, and he was constantly torching his fingers on the soldering iron.
7: Yeah.
6: All right. Thank you very much. I appreciate the time.
7: Yes.
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9: From the Central Electric weather page, patchy smoke this afternoon. It's clearing up a little bit. Partly sunny out here in Mitchell as the winds blow the smoke and the clouds all the way through at 20 to 30 miles an hour from the north. And it's going to clear up by tonight, leaving us a low around 59 degrees. Northwest winds continuing at 15 to 20 miles an hour. Saturday, sunny, high near 82. And the winds are going to get cut down a little bit to 5 to 10 miles an hour. Sunday, sunny and breezy, high near 86. Monday, sunny and the high near 90. Kind of enjoying the sun. I know we need the rain, but sometimes, man, those sunny days in the 80s are just beautiful, aren't they? Chamberlain, you're enjoying the sun at 82 degrees right now. Yankton, you got those winds continuing through the 6 p.m. hour. It's 75 degrees out there. Currently in Mitchell, 77 degrees, windy and partly cloudy. And now, KMIT Here's Women from Kane Brown.

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And there you have it. That's 105.9 KMIT's Golden Nugget, brought to you by the Diamond Store in Mitchell. Paradise Tonight from Charlie McLean and Mickey Gilley, and Back in the Fall of 83. That song shot all the way to number one on the Billboard country charts, becoming the biggest hit of all the duets that Charlie and Mickey recorded. Mickey Gilley was at the peak of his urban cowboy fame with his legendary Texas honky-tonk Gilley's Place, while Charlie McLean was one of the most

0: recognizable female voices in country music at the time, and it was pure 80s country gold. And when those two paired up in 83, it was a match made in country music heaven. McLean was riding the massive success of her solo hit, Who's Cheating Who? And together, Charlie and Mickey took Paradise Tonight straight to the top. That's 105.9 KMIT's Gold Nugget, brought to you by the Diamond Store in Mitchell. 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
2: 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I've got Paige with me, and Paige, you got some photographs display indoors. Tell me a little bit about what you like to do. Are they more action shots, landscape? Kind of what is your, what draws your eye?
3: I do a lot of animals and some landscape kind of stuff.
2: Gotcha. And this year, what do you have? What are your entries?
3: I have a goat, a sheep, and a picture of a cross.
2: In the past, have you done photography? And maybe what are some of the themes that you had in years past?
3: I do a lot of animal photography, and I've done, I think, about 4 or 5 years of photography.
2: And you're also doing some baking, correct?
3: Yeah.
2: How'd you get started in that?
3: Oh, my grandma likes to bake, so we have to do it every year.
2: What do you bake? I know bread is a common one. Is that what you have?
3: I normally do bread. I got some cake, a bread, some cookies, and some muffins.
2: And as far as preparing the baking, when do you get into the kitchen for a show like this? Do you like to have it done a couple days early and maybe let it kind of mature? Or is it something that you did just maybe early this morning or yesterday?
3: We did it just yesterday, but it just always depends on how busy you get and if the cookies can be frozen or not.
2: And you're also doing some sewing, correct? Is that also something that maybe your grandmother got you into?
3: Yeah. I'm not a big fan of it, but I guess it makes grandma happy.
2: So as far as the sewing and the clothing you've got on display, what do you have in as far as entries?
3: I have 2 selected outfits and a chapstick holder and a jar opener thingy.
2: Paige, thank you very much for joining me.
3: You're welcome.
2: That was Paige, and that is wrapping up our coverage here from Aurora County in Plankton.

0: And there you have it, Whiskey on You, Nate Smith, Real People, Real Country, KMIT. And that's going to about do it for me. It's time for me to get on out of here. I'll talk at you guys tomorrow. Till then, it's Cody Johnson, horseback, KMIT.
1: He's a ranch hand in a pinch, man. 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
3: From the Mitchell Now News Desk, I'm Morgan McCarthy. We now have an update on a two-vehicle crash in Bonham County that claimed the life of a Nebraska man. The South Dakota Highway Patrol says a 49-year-old Omaha man died after Monday's collision at the intersection of Highways 37 and 52 south of Tyndall. A passenger was critically injured and airlifted to Sioux Falls, another driver suffering minor injuries. The cause of the crash remains under investigation. Well, former Governor Kristi Noem is getting a bronze statue in Pierre next month. The monument will be unveiled at the South Dakota Trail of Governors, and there is a ceremony scheduled for 10 a.m. next Friday, which is August 7th already, and that'll be at Hilger's Gulch. The statue is being made by sculptor John Lopez and will be placed near the intersection of South Dakota Boulevard and East Church Street. Her official portrait will also be unveiled at the ceremony. And fresh produce, handmade goods, local vendors. If you're looking to start your day with maybe an iced coffee and a stroll through the Corn Palace Plaza this Saturday, the Palace City Farmers Market opens at 9 and will run until 11. You can grab some locally grown and locally made products, and it's every Saturday through the end of September, weather permitting, of course, but organizers are encouraging you to stop out, shop local, and support area vendors throughout the season. You can find full details as well as weekend events to plan some family fun when you go online to mitchellnow.com. 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

0: saying Iran desperately wants to make a deal on Iran's military.
1: We have obliterated their military capacity. Again, they've got some left, but soon they won't have some left.
0: Rising oil prices worsen worries about inflation squeezing the bond market. Huge spring profits reported by the American oil companies. The president taking credit for what he calls a deal with Israel and Hamas. Hamas says it will disarm only if a Palestinian state is created, something Israel adamantly rejects. Spain's government and local officials say about 60,000 migrants crossed the border, entering a Spanish region from Morocco. Local officials say about 48,000 have gone back voluntarily. This migrant says there are no opportunities in Morocco. He says, I want to stay, but your
2: people don't want us.
0: This is ABC News.
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1: Good afternoon, I'm Jess. Mostly sunny for the rest of the day. We'll have a high around 81. Clear tonight, 59. For tomorrow, sunny and 85, and staying a little bit cooler on Sunday as well, mostly sunny and 89. Right now, 81 at the KMIT studio. Get weather anytime. 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He's getting ready for the arrival of his new baby with his wife, Megan Patrick. Here's Mitchell Tenpenny and Truth About You.

0: 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That is Stella Lefty, and the song is Boston. I'm Jess, and we are going to be out this weekend tomorrow, broadcasting live from 9 a.m. to 11 a.m. in Armour for their Prairie Festival. Tons of fun for the whole family. Make sure you say hi to Mike in the morning. He is going to be out there. Kids carnival, bike parade, vendor fair, car show, poker run, and more. All going on with Prairie Festival. And again, we'll be there from 9 to 11 with KMIT.
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0: 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That is Russell Dickerson with Worth Your Wild. I'm Jess, and coming up on August 6th, it is the Pre-Sturgis Party, Palace City Pre-Sturgis Party. It's going to be on Main Street in Mitchell from 5 to 10 p.m. Going to be a ton of fun. Mark your calendars for next week, August 6th. Coming up, we'll check your forecast, and I've got Corey Kent next.
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0: Good afternoon, I'm Jess. Nice for the rest of the day. It's been a little bit cooler, which has been good. Mostly sunny and around 81. Clear tonight, 59. Sunny and 85 tomorrow. And then Sunday, mostly sunny and 89. I'll take it over the triple digits. 81 right now at the KMIT studio. 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

0: Morgan Wallen with Don't We on Real Country 105.9 KMIT, and back with another round of the best country music from the 80s, 90s, and early 2000s. It's Country Gold with Steve Harmon. 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
2: From the Mitchell Now News Desk, I'm Morgan McCarthy. Well, if you ran into delays at First Avenue and Burr Street yesterday, here's why. That intersection was closed for about 8 hours while city crews completed construction work. You were asked to use alternate routes while that work was underway. Maybe you had to detour a little bit. Perhaps to Dairy Queen to treat yourself to a blizzard? Area Dairy Queen restaurants helped support Sanford Children's Hospital during yesterday's annual Miracle Treat Day. At least

least $1 from every Blizzard treat sold was donated to Children's Miracle Network hospitals, and local proceeds here will benefit Sanford Children's Hospital in Sioux Falls. The annual fundraiser has helped raise millions of dollars for children's hospitals across North America. Well, here on the state level, a contract looks to make a splash in water. A $4.2 million contract to Dakota Mainstem could bring changes to our state's water infrastructure. A press release says the money will be going to a feasibility study to analyze the state's water supply. Dakota Mainstem will be assessing if new hydraulic installations are needed and what the impact would be if more water was drawn from rivers in our state. Shrink that to the local level, and South Dakota communities and conservation groups can now apply for federal grants to help improve water quality. The Department of Ag and Natural Resources is accepting applications for Clean Water Act funding. The goal is to reduce pollution from stormwater runoff and other sources. Local governments, nonprofits, universities, tribal governments, all welcome to apply, with a deadline of October 1st for those applications. And just a heads up, if you're traveling the state, South Dakota Department of Transportation is putting traffic signals in place temporarily ahead of Sturgis and the rally, so you can prepare and plan for slower speeds today. There will be message boards up for travelers. And that's the latest from the MitchellNow.com News Center. Wouldn't it

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7: Marie Rydell, age 100, of Weston Springs, passed away on Thursday, July 30th, 2026, at West Coda Manor in Weston Springs. Mass of Christian burial will be at 10:30 a.m. Tuesday, August 4th, at St. Wilfrid Catholic Church in Woonsocket. Burial will follow at the Crow Lake Catholic Cemetery. Visitation will be from 5 until 7 Monday, also at the church, with a prayer service beginning at 7 p.m. Arrangements are by the Nuremberg Basham Funeral Service.
8: Joanne Van Dyke, age 69, of Weston Springs, passed away on Monday, July 27, 2026, at West Coda Manor in Weston Springs. Memorial visitation will be from 6 until 7 p.m. Saturday, August 1st, at the Nuremberg Basham Funeral Service in Weston Springs, with prayer service beginning at 7 p.m.

0: in Corsica. Visitation will be Friday, July 31st from 5 until 7 p.m. with a 7 p.m. prayer service at Redeemer Lutheran Church in Armour. Arrangements by the Cain Brothers Funeral Home. Nancy Withstruck, age 87 of Mitchell, passed away on Thursday, July 23rd, 2026 at Avera Quinipiace Hospital in Mitchell. A private burial will be held at the Black Hills National Cemetery in Sturgis. Arrangements by the Bittner Funeral Chapel. Thomas Roger Holte, age 77 of Weston Springs, passed away on Tuesday, July 21st, 2026 at his home in Weston Springs. Services are pending under the direction of the Bittner Funeral Chapel. Robert Stephen Lorenz, age 70 of Parkston, went to his heavenly home on July 22nd at the Dotary House in Sioux Falls. His memorial service will be held at 3 p.m. on Saturday, August 1st at Salem Lutheran Church in Parkston, with fellowship to follow in the basement. Later, there will be an open house celebration of life at Boog's from 4:30 till 7:30. Sam Smith, age 83 of Mitchell, passed away Thursday, July 16th, 2026 at Madison Hospital in Madison, South Dakota. In celebration of Sam's life, family and friends will gather in the Freight House room at the depot in Mitchell on Saturday, September 26th at 1 p.m. to enjoy good food, drinks, storytelling, jokes, toast, and laughter. Arrangements by the Bittner Funeral Chapel. Joyce Arlene Dake Calkins, age 94 of Weston Springs, passed away on July 7th, 2026 at Avera Sacred Heart Hospital in Yankton. A celebration of life will be at 1 p.m. Saturday, August 8th at the Foothills Bible Fellowship Church in Weston Springs. Arrangements are with the Nuremberg Basham Funeral Service.
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2: ABC News, I'm Chuck Sievertson. Creating a stir, 60,000 migrants who crossed the border entering a Spanish region from Morocco in the past 24 hours. Though Spain's government and local officials say about 48,000 have gone back voluntarily, the initial wave sparked debate and an accusation from the U.S. chief executive.
3: If we're not in office, our country will be invaded at levels that made Spain look small time.
4: On the ground, officials are describing it as absolute chaos, with the head of the local security force describing it as a border collapse.
2: ABC's Britt Clenett. President Trump says he's losing faith in the Iran negotiations. Rising oil prices worsen worries about inflation. Huge spring profits reported by American oil companies. President announcing a deal with Israel and Hamas, but Hamas says it will disarm only if a Palestinian state is created, something Israel rejects. This is ABC News.
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5: Good afternoon, I'm Jess. Mostly sunny the rest of the day, around 80. Clear tonight, 59. Saturday is going to be sunny and 85. And then Sunday, mostly sunny and 89. Right now it's 80 at the KMIT studio. 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He decided to do a song with his wife, and it went to number one. Kane Brown and Caitlin Brown, here's Thank God, KMIT.

0: Real Country 105.9 KMIT with Hudson Westbrook and Painted You Pretty. I'm Jess, and it is time for the KMIT Sports Report. 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They've also got an arcade, Rookie's Casino, and Blarney's does catering as well. So if you've got an event coming up, keep them in mind. Today, you can also enjoy $2 off hot roast beef and pot roast sandwiches. 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
1: 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Well, in amateur baseball, in the District 5B action wraps up tonight, and Alexandria plays Parkston Rays for the championship at 8 p.m. Before that, it's winner Colombe taking on Platt with a state AM spot on the line. The Twins escape with an improbable series win. Minnesota was down to their final out Thursday afternoon with a tough righty reliever Lucas Irsted on the mound for the Royals. No one was on base, and the team had managed only one hit at that point. Now, Irsted plunked Ryan Jeffers on the elbow, then had a Royce Lewis in a two-strike hole before giving up a single back through the middle. Josh Bell walked after being down 0-2, and Irsted was lifted for Fargo native Matt Stram to get a favorable lefty-on-lefty matchup with Cody Clemens coming up to the dish. Stram poured in two fastballs, and again the Twins were down to their final strike. He then hung a slider that Clemens deposited into the seats

0: in right center of Target Field for a 4-3 walk-off victory. The Twins improved to 55-55, only 2.5 games back from the White Sox for first place in the AL Central. The Minnesota Lynx get to 9 wins in a row on Thursday night, and this one was a laughter. They rolled the Toronto Tempo 104-72 on the road. No individual numbers stood out. It was just a consistent team effort. 5 Lynx players were in double figures. Nafisha Collier, Courtney Williams, and Olivia Miles each had 16 points. No starter was in the game for more than 25 minutes. And in the LPGA, the final major championship of the season is underway at Royal Latham and St. Anne's in England. Gino Fitchkill opened with a bogey-free 64 to grab the first-round lead, while Hiriim Raju sits close behind, and the world number one, Nelly Korda, remains in contention heading into today's second round. From the MitchellNow.com Sports Desk, this is Mike Kelly.
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0: Real Country 105.9 KMIT with Jason Aldean, and don't tell on me, and apparently don't badmouth him either. Jason said that he had to let some crew members go. This was around all the time with the controversy with Try That in a Small Town, and they were kind of badmouthing him at catering, and he heard about it, and they did not have jobs after that. Coming up, we're going to check your forecast, and we'll hear Point of Law.
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1: Good afternoon. I'm Jess. Mostly sunny the rest of the day. And around 80, tonight's going to be clear and cool, 59. Sunny tomorrow, 85. And then Sunday, mostly sunny and a high of 89. Right now, 80 at the KMIT studio. 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
2: If you enter a contest, are you bound by a change of rules you don't know about? 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I'm Curtis Howard with today's Point of Law.
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2: Donna Kaufman was a 17-year-old high school student. Her father worked as a groom at a fashionable riding academy, and her mother worked part-time as a house cleaner. Donna had three younger brothers and sisters. When her mother lost her job, the family had an even harder time paying their rent and making ends meet. There were three daily newspapers in their city. One of them, the Daily Express, advertised a subscription contest. First prize was a house and lot. Second prize was a trip to Hawaii for two. There were other lesser prizes as well. The rule said prizes would be awarded to those who brought in the most new subscriptions, and the Daily Express reserved the right to change the rules. Donna thought it would be wonderful if she could win that house for her parents. Then they wouldn't have to pay rent anymore. So she entered the contest and worked hard and enthusiastically. Soon she was tied with Solomon Cartwright for first place. In the last days of the contest, the newspaper changed the rules. They said that all subscriptions would have to be accompanied by money orders or certified checks. Donna didn't see that notice. The evening it came out, she brought in subscriptions and ordinary checks. She said to the contest manager, "I had a great day today, Mr. James. Here's a big batch of new ones." The manager said, "Yeah, that's great, Donna. You're doing just fine." He deposited the checks Donna brought in and entered the subscriptions, but he did not credit them to Donna's account. Later, when the winners were announced, she found she had only won second prize. She protested to the paper, saying that if all her subscriptions had been counted, she would have won the house. When the newspaper wouldn't respond, she filed suit through her parents. Her attorney said, "Donna secured the most subscriptions and turned them in with checks that were perfectly good. She got more than anyone else and is entitled to the first prize, not the second." The newspaper's attorney said, "We changed the rules, as we reserve the right to do. It wouldn't be fair to the other contestants if we held them to the new rules but allowed Donna to operate under the old ones." Should Donna be bound by the newspaper's notice? We'll find out what the court decided after this.
4: Good advice.
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0: 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I can't love you anymore. I'm Jess in Prairie Fest taking over Lions Park in Armour today and tomorrow. Family Festival features a kids' carnival, car show, rib cook-off, vendors, three-on-three basketball tournament, and more. And you can stop by and say hi to Mike in the morning tomorrow. 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
2: ABC News, I'm Chuck Sievertson. 6 months after Nancy Guthrie's disappearance, the Sheriff's Department is asking for the public's help by releasing the ransom notes sent to local media in Tucson, Arizona. ABC's Alex Stone.
3: The first note saying, "We have your mother, Nancy. She is safe but scared." And it goes on to ask for $4 million in Bitcoin. There was another note that came in on February 6th. A Guthrie family, "We did not fully grasp the seriousness of her physical condition. We never intended to harm her."
2: Causing an international stir, a wave of 60,000 migrants who crossed the border entering a Spanish region from Morocco today. Spain's government and local officials say about 48,000 have gone back voluntarily. President Trump says he's losing faith in the Iran negotiations. President announcing a deal with Israel and Hamas. But Hamas says it will disarm only if a Palestinian state is created, something Israel rejects. This is ABC News.
4: Mitchell.

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0: Taylor Swift with I Knew It, I Knew You on Real Country 105.9 KMIT. I'm Jess, and NASCAR taking a scheduled summer break this weekend, so there is no Cup Series race. Wasn't canceled, this is scheduled. Open weekend giving drivers and crews and teams a little bit of a breather. Racing will return next Sunday with the Iowa Corn 350 at Iowa Speedway.
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0: 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I'm Jess. Got some country music history for you and birthdays. Today is Chad Brock's birthday. Remember his big song, Yes? Also, this day in 1981, Alabama was number one with Feel So Right. 1992, Garth Brooks took the number one spot with The River. This day in 2001, 25 years ago, Blake Shelton released his debut studio album, featured his hit song, Austin. Also, on this day in 2023, for the first time in history, country songs held the top three spots on the all-genre Billboard chart, including Try That in a Small Town, Last Night from Morgan Wallen, and Fast Car from Luke Combs.
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0: 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I'm Jess. Love that one. It's new from Flatland Calvary. Never coming back. I'm Jess. I am coming back on Monday. Coming up next, it's Backstage Country with your special guest host, The Final Night with Brantley Gilbert. Have a great night, great weekend, be safe.
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3: 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So stick around for more Bradley Gilbert on Backstage Country. You say what?